0: And I know how each and every one of y'all out there like it, family. Welcome to the Soul Kitchen. I am your resident chef, Big Eddie G. Sitting across from me, manning the stove as he so expertly does week in and week out. He is the lady killer, the pickup playboy, known the world over as Mr. White Pepper. But above all, he is Jackie's pappy, the one and only David Bryant. What's happening, big bro?
1: Hey, it's great to be back here at WMNF Studios with my pal Eddie G. And doing great. Yeah, glad to be back here again. It's always good to be back at WMNF.
0: Yeah, it's definitely a nice respite from the worries of the world, let me tell you.
1: It is. Yeah, I like it. Yeah, it's nice.
0: No doubt. And hopefully each and every one of y'all out there listening to our voices had a peaceful and prosperous week. But if you didn't, if you don't know by now, just lay your burdens on your stereos for the next couple of hours and myself and Pep will throw some of that good music your way. R&B and soul, you know, a little touch of hip hop. You know, you hear some of that jazz in the background and, you know, try to throw in, you know, stuff that's upbeat and funky like that Young and Company, I Like What You're Doing to Me, that we just played to kick things off.
1: Yeah, that was a good one.
0: Yeah, yeah. And before I go any further, shout out to the Hitman for another great show.
1: Yeah, he had a really good Who Did It Better with Georgia On My Mind, and it was the Righteous Brothers versus Ray Charles. And I think Ray won. I didn't hear who won.
0: Yeah, I mean, don't get me wrong. I mean, the Righteous Brothers are solid, but I mean, come on, Ray.
1: Yeah, it's hard to beat Ray, especially with that song. I mean, geez, that's like a signature song of his, you know.
0: Yeah. No doubt. As always, family, you can get in contact with us here in the studio at 813-239-WMNF. That's 813-239-9663. You can text us at 813-433-0885, and you can email us at dj@wmnf.org. And as always, family, don't forget to let us know what you guys are chowing down on for dinner, that is. We already got Mr. Blackman checking in, and we're playing a little something for him later on. It looks like he's just having some turkey and sweet water. I think you were saying, Pep, that was kind of a hard seltzer type deal.
1: I'm pretty sure that's what that is. Yeah, I think I've seen it at the market.
0: Yeah, and then we heard from Missy up in PA, our regular family members up there, and she's having chicken enchiladas with buttered corn tonight, and she wants us to play some Boss Gags. And, you know, that's my main man, so you know I got to make some room for Boss.
1: Oh, yeah, that's good stuff. Yeah.
0: Yeah, family. So, you know, let us know you got any requests and whatnot. Want to make a dedication? You know, we got you covered if we could fit it in within the 2-hour window of sorts. But tonight is kind of a, you know, special night, if you will. As everybody probably knows by now, we lost one of our own here at WMNF, the late, great Scott Elliott. I know he was vital to this community. I mean, on both sides of the bay and just abroad. And he, you know, his voice was about as powerful as anyone's here, and he will be missed. But myself and Pep decided, you know, we're going to give him some love tonight. I know I'm not going to steal your shine here. You know, I'm going to do the intro proper like in a second. But,
1: okay,
0: yeah. You know, Pep's got some picks, and I sprinkled in some picks that I think would fit, you know, just what the type of stuff that Scott offered to the world here. And I know some of the stuff that we played that he really appreciated. So without further delay, I'm going to turn things over to my main man, Pep. And, you know, I got to do the intro proper, like, but before I do, did you want to speak on Scott for a second, brother?
1: Oh, yeah, you know, one thing I'm going to miss about him, I love the Project Catwalk that he did, and that it always was just so entertaining, and, you know, always played some kind of dance-adjacent type of song that was really great, so, but just wanted to send out condolences to his husband, Stephen. And he also has two brothers out in New York City. And if you guys don't know, there is going to be a memorial tribute to Scott on September 13th. That's a Sunday. It's going to be at 5 p.m. at Skipper's Smokehouse. So if you can, you know, come check him out. I know that I heard earlier that his band, because Scott was a singer.
0: Performer, yep.
1: Yeah, with the local band Talk to Mark. So apparently Talk to Mark is going to be playing at the tributes and playing some of his favorite songs. So, but yeah, just really tragic that he died, you know, at 66, relatively young, and just was such a great guy here at the station. And one thing I really liked about Scott, too, was that he really spearheaded our Juneteenth celebration.
0: No doubt.
1: And that was long, long before the national holiday was even considered. And you know, so that it was a special day of programming on Juneteenth. And with mostly black programmers that would come in and fill in and the different time slots.
0: Him and Pam Robinson, yep.
1: Yeah, and Pam Robinson, too, was really spearheaded that. And on top of that, there was an open house here at the station usually. So, and he just loved having the community here in the radio station building. So, we're just going to miss him a lot and definitely wanted to play some of his favorite artists today.
0: Yeah, no doubt. I mean, his presence will always be here at WMNF and the Tampa Bay community. So rest in peace, rest in power, King. You know, we're going to represent for you tonight. And without further delay, we're going to get right down to it. So my man's back at it with his world-famous, award-winning, delicious, nutritious, a little savory, a little sweet. It's a treat that can't be beat and flavors that'll knock you off your feet. And without a doubt, it'll make you slap the taste out of somebody's mouth. My main man, White Pep's weekly Soul Kitchen menu picks. What you got for the family tonight, my brother?
1: All right. Well, I've got thank you for that great intro. And I do have some artists that he loved. Prince was probably his favorite, and he always called it Purple Thursday or Purple Wednesday or Purple Thursday.
0: No doubt, yeah.
1: He worked a couple different days through the years here at the station, but I've got The Most Beautiful Girl in the World by Prince, and then a more recent one that he did called Clouds. It's got a really good sound to it.
0: Mm-hmm.
1: And then I've got a cover of his classic When Doves Cry, but it's by the kind of folksy artist Sarah Jarosz, who's a favorite of WMNF. Then I got Chaka Khan coming up, Through the Fire. And then Chaka Khan singing a Prince song, which is very appropriate, I Feel For You. So turn it up. Hope you guys enjoy this music. And condolences again to Scott's family. And we're definitely going to miss him here at the radio station.
0: Yeah, for sure, for sure. He will definitely be missed, but he will always be with us in spirit. So you're going ahead and fire up those menu picks for the family, brother. And family, as always, please turn up. Once again, rest in power, Scott.

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1: 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And Obsidian. 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
4: All right, welcome back to the kitchen, family. So, my man, you pretty much spread out that set, and we still got a couple of more from you coming up.
5: Yeah, definitely. Yeah, we got a few more. But first, we heard from a few folks, too.
4: Oh, yeah, no doubt. First and foremost, we heard from Art and Helen, our peoples up in Lake Como. But they're still on their camping road trip, and it looks like they're back in Georgia, it says?
5: Yeah, they're heading this way, so it looks like they'll be back after the holiday, they say. So coming back pretty soon.
4: Yeah, and they had a kale salad and pizza for dinner with a few shots of tequila from some friends, so shout out to y'all.
5: Nice.
4: And who else did we hear from, bro?
5: We heard from Double D, and he said, can you play some Jurassic 5 Thin Line into the pot? And he said, keep cooking.
4: Yeah, so, yeah, I think we can squeeze something in for you.
5: Yeah, definitely. We got that coming up.
4: And then who else did we hear from?
5: We heard from Solar, and he said he wanted to just do a rest in power to Scott Elliott and also the great Cassandra Wilson.
4: That's
5: who,
4: true.
5: Just passed away. Great jazz singer, passed away at age 70. And he wanted to hear what a little moonlight can do. But I know she's an amazing singer, so, you know, rest in peace to her family. And yeah, we got that coming up for you next. Or I don't know if it's this set.
4: I think at the tail end.
5: And then we do have a couple other songs that are tribute to Scott Elliott, who, if you tuned in late, he passed away, unfortunately, at the age of 66 just a couple weeks ago. And we're going to play, he loved Patti LaBelle, so we're going to play Who's Watching the Watcher by the LaBelle singing group. And then the great Patti LaBelle solo doing Stir It Up from the Beverly Hills Cop soundtrack. And then what else we got coming up?
4: Yeah, and then we got a request from Mr. Blackman. He wanted to hear LaBouche. And then let's see, what else do we have here? We got Missy from PA. She wanted to hear Boss Gags. We got that coming up, and then we're going to round things out with Cassandra Wilson.
5: Yeah, that's good stuff. So,
4: all right, brother. So you going ahead and fire up LaBelle?

0: late great Cassandra Wilson, what a little moonlight will do. 909 here in the Kitchen Family. Want to remind you guys to keep it locked right here to WMNF, because at the top of the hour after NPR, we got Daddy Wayne Dang with the good thing. Chuck Hoare Jr. back in full effect with Flashback Friday. So y'all get ready for your Friday night eargasm. Get your tickets ready for the bus and all that good stuff. And he will ease you right on into the midnight hour, where David Diaz takes over and spins a little Jazz Connections your way. And he'll have y'all covered till 3 in the morning. And then for all of the insomniac maniacs out there, Miss Stephanie's going to be doing her thing with Eclectic Soul and Sir Bryant. And they'll be taking care of you until 5. And that's where Jennifer G will take over with Cymbal and Sounds till 7, all the way until daybreak. So you don't need to be anywhere but here with us at WMNF.
1: Yeah, I know. We got some good music coming up for you. I wanted to give a quick shout-out to one of our good friends at the show, Blue Jay. And she wrote in that she's having a rib sandwich and douce. And she was requesting Cool in the Gang and Summer Madness. We are going to get that on for her next week, just because we're really backed up with requests. And we had quite a few songs set aside for the Scott Elliott tribute, too. But, yeah, it's good to hear from her. And then we heard from our friend Steve up in North Carolina, and he was requesting Talk to Mark.
0: Shout out to Scott again.
1: Scott Elliott's band. Yeah, and we will get that on for him next week too. And he's having for dinner tonight grilled cheese with jalapenos on sourdough, creamy tomato soup, and voodoo potato chips. And a cheap, not so cheap bottle of Merlot, which is the Steve special.
0: Yeah.
1: And then
0: we heard from Jennifer G. She was digging that LaBouche that we played for Mr. Blackman.
1: That's right. Yeah, that's true. And I hadn't heard that song in a while, but that's a great, great classic song. Yeah.
0: Yeah, no doubt, no doubt. And then we also got some love for playing that Cassandra Wilson. So shout out to your family.
1: Yeah, thank you. And like we said, rest in power to Cassandra Wilson. Great, great jazz singer.
0: Yeah, without a doubt. But, you know, we got to try and squeeze in a lot more music here, though, bruh. Like, I mean, most of the stuff that we got is specifically for Scott. But, you know, we got a little something sprinkled in here. So here's what we're going to do. Coming at you right now, family, we are going to play a little bit of the Material Girl, Madonna. And I know this is something that was really big in the 80s, you know, during Scott's heyday, Into the Groove. But I know this is also one of Miss Catnip's Back at Home favorite cuts by Madonna.
1: Nice.
0: So, you know, it's for Scott and Catnip, so hopefully she appreciates it. And then, of course, we got Double D's request after that of Jurassic 5 with Thin Line. So a lot of good music to fill up the next, let's see, 50 minutes or so, family. So let's get into it. What do you say?
1: Yeah, definitely.
0: All right, coming at you right now, Madonna, Into the Groove.
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2: Righteous family, welcome back to the kitchen. That last song you heard came at you courtesy of the SOS band with High Hopes. Another one of Scott's favorites that he liked us playing every once in a while. A couple of shout outs here. We heard from our main man, Dirk Gutter. And he says, thanks for entertaining us all, I should say, with your shine. And all of the people that we've lost, Cassandra and Scott, I mean, they're just shining above us, so.
3: Yeah, definitely. Yeah, it's good to hear from Dirk Gutter. He's an awesome guy, and we've had him as a guest DJ here in the studio a couple times. Yeah, he's awesome.
2: And then we also heard from Tom from Inglewood. He said that actually Boss Gags is going to be making rounds here in the Sunshine State next month. Sarasota, over in Clearwater, St. Augustine, and down in Miami. So, you know, I guess if you're into Boss, like, look out for some tickets there if you could get them.
3: I know. Yeah, he's amazing. You know what else is coming up soon, too, is the Clearwater Jazz Holiday. And there's, I don't remember offhand the artists that are coming, but if you do a Google search on them, it's going to be in mid-October. And they always get some really good artists, not just jazz, but they get all kinds of genres of music. And definitely recommend checking that out. But that's coming up, mid-October, I think 15th through the 17th of October. And by that time, the weather hopefully will be a little bit better by then. You know?
2: We'll see.
3: We'll see. Yeah, that's an outside concert, too.
2: Yeah, tail end of hurricane season.
3: Yeah.
2: Yeah, but let's say we give the fam a nice little taste of some music to round out the show. What you say?
3: Yeah, definitely.
2: All right, family. A little something else for Scott. We're going to start this one off with the sounds of Tana Gardner, her big hit, Heartbeat.

0: Well, thank you all for tuning in tonight on WMNF on the Soul Kitchen. And before I forget, I almost forgot about our friends Harrison and Sarah Nash were in the studio earlier, and it's always great to see them. And I don't know if you got a chance to catch Thursday during Scott Elliott's usual time, Thursday from 3 to 6 p.m. for the traffic jam.
1: The All Souls Edition.
0: All Souls Edition, yeah. They did a special tribute with several people who called in and stopped in the studio, like DJ Senflow. Harrison Nash came in and just gave tributes about, and Cheryl, who does Saturday's Soulful Soiree, also called in, among others, and but gave memories and talked about how awesome Scott was, and also played some of his favorite songs as well. So,
1: and also you hit me to that creative loafing article that Joellen put in about Scott.
0: Yeah, that's true. Actually, yep, Joellen Schulke, who does our Art in Your Ear show, they did a really good, or she wrote a really good article about Scott as a tribute, and it's in the Creative Loafing. If you go to cltampa.com, and I think it's still up on the front page there, but if not, there's a search function. You can look it up, but it's definitely worth checking out.
1: Yeah, no doubt. And as always, family, shout out to each and every one of you that called in, texted, emailed. You know, we always appreciate the love. And once again, a deep rest in power to Scott Elliott. He will sorely be missed here at WMNF, but his presence will always be felt here.
0: Yeah, that's right. Yeah, we're definitely going to miss him, but he's definitely built a legacy here at the station and in the Tampa Bay area for sure. So,
1: Righteous. So any parting words before we turn things over to Chuck, bro?
0: No, definitely make sure you guys are tuning in tonight. Chuck's going to put on a good show for you. He's going to put it in you and put it on you in all kinds of ways, I think, you know? You know what I'm saying? And maybe drive the bus, too.
1: This is true. Yeah, family, make sure you guys take it easy this weekend. It's Labor Day weekend, so don't get too buck wild out there. Try to stay safe and not cause too much chaos.
0: Yeah, enjoy some college football, too.
1: I know that's right. I got to get home and watch the rest of the SC game as we speak. So that being said, go ahead, bro.
0: I want to mention, too, and I forgot to mention it last week, but congratulations to the Rays for getting the Tampa Stadium deal signed off on. And looks like we're going to have the Rays stay in the area, which is great. So we were worried about them going to Orlando or Nashville or whatever. So as a Rays fan myself, I'm glad that they're staying in town. But I'm also going to be paying the debt service because I live in Tampa.
1: So. Yeah, exactly. So I'm like, yeah, they can't stay at the Trop, but hey, man, it is what it is.
0: No, it'll be convenient for me. So,
1: all right. That being said, man, we're going to ease on out the way for Daddy Wayne Dane with the good thing. But before we get out of here, I always like to say in parting, please make sure you guys take care of yourselves, take care of each other, and above all else, be good to each other. All right. So from my main man, White Pep, this is your resident chef signing off. And until we get together again next Friday night, family, deuces. You know what to do, bro.
0: Yeah, it's gravy train time.
1: Yes, sir.

0: good evening, Great Tampa Bay, surrounding areas, those listening on the World Wide Web. You're tuned in to Flashback Friday with yours truly, Chuck Core Jr. I'm the one that's going to do it to you. Good old Daddy Wang Dang with the good thing. Want to send some love up and out to the Soul Kitchen? My man, Big Eddie G, Dave White Pepper Bryant, they handle their business. You know what that means? I've got to handle mine. So with that said, this is the show that is designed with you in mind to put that glide in your slide, dipping your hip, cutting your strut, and soulful swinging your thing. If you can't dig it, I think you might have a hole in your soul. I'm often imitated, but never ever duplicated. Before me, there was one, and I am his son. And after me, there shall be no more. So tell me, how in the world can you lose with the stuff I use? Are them other brothers out there laughing and joking? Chuck Core Jr. steady cooking, stroking, and smoking. Because there is no other like this. One sweet, sexy soul brother. Tall, tan, and fly. Anytime you want me, baby, I am your guy. I'm not single, but I love to mingle. Do you think you want to mingle with me, baby? You know, I feel like I got a rhythm jammed in my front hip pocket, so come on and get baptized. I'm all you need because I'm just your speed. I make your knees freeze and your liver quiver. Each and every groove is sure enough make you want to move. So open your doors and your windows wide so my voice can be heard all along then and the outside. For many, many miles around, people love to hear that Chuck Core Jr. get down sound. You know if I got it, you want it. Then again, you think you need it? All you got to do is come get it, because you know if I can't put this thing in you, I'm going to put it on you. That's right, y'all. Flashback Friday, Daddy Wing Dang with the good thing is back. Inside your ear hole, so you know Daddy gonna do it to you. I'm gonna send some love up and out to Sir Bryant. I have no idea how he got in the studio. It's supposed to be Miss Stephanie. Next thing you know, I'm listening to Sir Bryant. But guess what? I really appreciate it, brother. You handle your business, but you know what? Can't nobody fill a hole like Daddy. So, Sir Bryant, I sure do appreciate it. What am I putting in your ear hole tonight? As usual, some Southern soul, some blues that you can use, a little bit of this, and a little bit of that. Studio lines, 813-239-9663. And the text, 813-433-0885. And the email is dj@wmnf.org. And let's see, got a happy birthday going out to my daughter, Stephanie. That's Mr. Stank Stank's mom. Also, happy birthday going out to my granddaughter, Aria. And it's Labor Day weekend. So make sure you stay safe and you be safe. You know what we got to do. Now, like I did say, we're going to be riding the bus. I heard him talking about the bus last week. Of course, we're going to be riding the bus, and you know Daddy going to take care of you. But before we get into that, let's go and get Steve the Hitman, kick everything off, and let's go for a ride with Daddy, y'all. Because you know your man is back home, y'all. Hitman, you think you can help a brother out?
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0: Now, you know your man is home. You know how I do it. Flashing back on Friday with Daddy, y'all. All in the ear hole.
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0: All right, Flashback Friday, Daddy in the Ear Hole. 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

daddy all up inside that box. So you know how I do it when I come back. Hey. You know, if I can't turn you on, I'm gonna turn you out. If you want to get over somebody, you got to get underneath somebody else. You know, music sounds this good, you shouldn't have on nothing but your radio. I got some new music from Lenny Williams coming up, but let me tell you who checked in. Jadelle Green, happy birthday going out to Marquise Green. Courtney Brown, Judy Williams from St. Petersburg, Florida checked in, going to be riding the bus. My man Tesla L, my man John from the Bronx checked in, he wants to ride. DJ Vicky up there in the ATL. My man Steve from Ocala checked in, Lisa from Seminole. Art and Helen, and let's see, where are they at? They're in Serendipity Sun Club in Cleveland, Georgia. They say they'll be home next week, so they will be riding the bus. And you can ride that bus, too. Studio lines 813-239-9663. And this is something new from my man Lenny Williams. Labor Day weekend, y'all going to have some chicken, some pollo. You know how y'all do it.

0: right. This is how we hang out with our Friday night box rocker. That's right. This is where you come each and every Friday from 10 to midnight. Hang out with your Friday night organ donor and get your Friday night eargasm from Daddy Wang Dang with the good thing. Let me tell you who checked in. Alfonso and Linda, they're going to be riding the bus. Ella Dunn, Marshawn and Tony Stokes, Eric Pages from East Tampa. Also, he sent something in that says, let's see, about Scott Elliott. And let me tell you about Scott Elliott. Since I left last week, Dolly Parton passed away, Lattimore passed away, and also Scott Elliott, WMNF programmer, the host of Thursday's Traffic Jam, also in a band group called Talk to Mark. So I want to send condolences out to each and every one of those people who did lose someone, a family member. So much love going out to them from Daddy. And let's see, it said, Daddy, you got to push some buttons since you was gone. So let's get the Mavericks at UNW. Here we go.
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0: All right, what did I hook you up with? I hooked you up with two piece and a biscuit, chicken and hot sauce. That was Latrell. Before that, chicken neck. My man Lenny Williams, that's something new from him. And I knocked you out with that Love TKO, Teddy Pendergrass, and kicked everything off with Your Man Is Home Tonight, Tony Troutman. So go ahead and get those requests in. The studio line's 813-239-9663. And my side pieces are 813-433-0885 and DJ at WMNF.org. If you know Daddy, everybody know that's an orgy. And you know what? I think it's about time for y'all to start minding y'all business. Flashback Friday, y'all. Kim Kelly, y'all.

love me. Ladies and gentlemen, to the dance floor.

waiting for somebody to put a request in for Lattimore, so I got a request for Lattimore. I'm going to get that in. Let's see, 9683. Those are the last numbers in your phone number. And let's see. And also, I got another request for some Hard Bargain. So let me go ahead and get these knocked out. Stay tuned, y'all. Flashback Friday. Daddy Wang Dang with the good thing all in the ear hole.

All right, Flashback Friday. Daddy Wang Dang with the good thing in the ear hole. Like I did say, the last three artists, J-Tunes, Breeze, and M. Kelly, will be coming around Halloween weekend here to Tampa, y'all. And let's see, studio lines 813-239-9663. Been hitting up with a lot of requests, so I got some Hard Bargain coming up. Also, another request for my man Lattimore, who just recently passed away. As a matter of fact, I just found out he passed away in Tampa. So let's go and get this Hard Bargain out the way. Let's make some love, y'all.

0: Straight from the request line from Janie Mae and the bass guy, and that's Hard Bargain, y'all. And let's see who all was checked in. Let's see, riding that bus is going to be Vivian Gay, Kimmy, Miss Kitty, and TJ. Also, Louise from Tampa checked in. So you want to ride that bus, you know what you got to do. Hit me up at 813-239-9663 or hit me up on my side pieces, which are 813-433-0885. And the email is dj@wmnf.org. Let me push this button over here and...
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0: That is a WMNF sponsored event, Dolly Parton. Also, like I did mention, my man Scott Elliott from WMNF Programmer. He's a host of the Thursday Traffic Jam, also the musical group called Talk to Mark. Want to send some condolences out to him, his family, and Dolly Parton, her family, and also my man Lattimore passed away. So Daddy gone and everybody's just passing away, but you know what? Daddy gonna give you a tribute right now to Lattimore for the Lattimore family. Flashback Friday, y'all. Daddy in your hole.

Sookie, Sookie now. Lattimore, y'all. Let's straighten this thing out. I've been a little crooked every now and then. Let's go and fix that thing. Daddy Wang Dang in the ear hole. Come on, y'all.

Flashing back on Friday with Daddy Wing Dang with the good thing. Double play, Lattimore, let's straighten it out. Before that, You Still Make Me Feel Good. That's going up to DJ Vicky up there in the ATL, up there in Hotlanta, y'all. Let's see who checked in. Regina from Riverview, also our cousin, Irene Butler in Louisiana. They want to be riding the bus. And my man Michael Peacock in Tallahassee checked in, so they're going to be riding, y'all. You know what you got to do. Judy Williams, St. Petersburg, Florida. You know I got you. Let Daddy run that train, y'all. Come on now, what you say? Get on the train before we put you on the bus. Let Daddy see that caboose, y'all.

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1: WMNF, Tampa. You know what time it is, y'all? It's 11 o'clock. Somebody blow my horn. Oh, that felt so good. Y'all ready to ride? Let me tell you the rules, y'all.
2: Give me a hold.
1: What you see on the bus.
2: The funky bus fare.
1: What you say on the bus stays on the bus. You show me yours, I'ma show you mine. You touch mine, I'ma touch yours. You know how we do it. Everybody knows my name is Chuck, and I love the what you say.
2: Get on the bus.
1: Dad, hit you with that chuck. If anybody asks you what you're doing on the bus, look them straight in the eye and say nothing, honey. I'm just hanging out my Friday night organ donor, getting my Friday night eargasm. This how we do it, y'all. I say this how we do it down in Tampa, y'all. Y'all ready to ride? Y'all want to see who's on the bus, y'all? Regina from Riverview. Cousin Irene Butler, Louisiana. My man Michael Peacock, Tallahassee. Louise from Tampa. Janie Mae and the bass guy from Hard Bargain. Let's go over to East Tampa. Pick up my man Eric Pages. Marshawn, Tony Stokes. You know I got y'all again. Vivian Gaye, Kimmy, Miss Kitty, TJ, Ella Dunn, Alfonso, Linda, Art and Helen checked in, y'all. Up there in Cleveland, Georgia. Lisa from Seminole. My man Steve from Ocala. DJ Vicky up there in the ATL. John from the Bronx. Tesla Ave. Judy Williams, St. Petersburg, Florida. Jadelle Green. Get that sugar, y'all. Happy birthday going out to Marquise Green. Courtney Brand. Let's get that family plan, y'all. Linda Sanders, CJ, Danielle, Victoria, Sosa, Mama Nancy, Mama Karen, Jada, Delia, Big Norris, the Soul Party, y'all, Steve the Hitman, Nini, Miss Stephanie, Auntie Barbara, Ricky Williams, Jadelle Green, her and her crew, y'all, Anton Brand, Lee Waters, John Williams, Theodis Brand, Marquise Green, Jaden Brown, Woody Watt, Eli Johnson, Hound Dog, Courtney Brown. Let's go up to Mattapan to get down lane. Burt Cunningham. Rest in peace, Joe Cunningham. Beanie Baby. Hasheen. Chris. Shumby. Pembroke Mass. Rest in peace, my brother Arca. Karen. Desmond. Got the shoulders, y'all. My man Mike. Antoinette. Dale Shorter. Nate Shaw. Charles McCray. The Roundtree, y'all. Ida. Nathaniel. Howard. Rosalind. Valerie Williams. Margaret. Arias. Gloria Shorter. Let's go to Dade City, pick up my baby girl, Farmington Hills. Grandson, Mr. Stank Stank, Jeff and Kate. Marvie Tailgaters, Brett LeBaron, Mike, Tony Stokes. Got the tollers, y'all, down in Ruskin. The birthday girl, my daughter Stephanie, y'all. Once again, that's Mr. Stank Stank's mama, y'all. Let's go to St. Petersburg, got the Williams, y'all. Rod and Arlene Williams, Steve Williams, Teresa Williams, Janice Starlet, and the All Kidney Patient Support Group. Got the Robinson, y'all, 54th Avenue on the south side. The providers of the Tiki Bar. You got Joyce and James, y'all. That's right, the She Shed. 26th Avenue on the south side. Get, get. Miss Robin, Ida, Duke, Bobby Lee, the brother-in-law, James, Smooth, Boy, Cannon, China Doll, Trina, Kenny, Jabba, Lillian, Miss Bacon, Man Boo Boo. Got Tammy, Daryl, and Oscar, y'all. Bree, Maverick, Aria. Let's go to Sanford Deltona, y'all. Let's stay over there. Got Jay and Vern. Rest in peace going out to the mullet man, y'all. Brenda Barnes, that's that A1A on deck, Temple Terrace. Northview Hills, Kathy Stokes, Miss Joanne. Got the Newtons, y'all. Jeff and Greg, Cantrice, Gwen, Aunt Gloria, Aunt Carrie, Pompano Beach, Fort Lauderdale, Miami area. Got the Styles and the Davis family. Got the twins, y'all, Sammy and Sam. Those are the Bryants, y'all. Let's go to Katy, Texas. Who we gonna pick up? Juanel, Tahir, Jonna, John, John, Inga, Waxahachie, Texas. Got G, the Garrett, y'all. Linda, Naheem, Sylvester, Joseph, Nephew David, Scotty Too Hot, United States Navy, USS Princeton CG-59. Got the lovely Renee over in Africa, y'all. Burkina Faso, John Hoffman, Micronesia Blues Society. You know how daddy do that do? Daddy do that do so good, make that doodle stink, y'all. What you say, once again, 8,000 miles away over in Guam, Micronesia Blues Society, my man John Hoffman, Duval County, Big Eric, Little Eric, Candyman, Tasha, Albuquerque, New Mexico, Deidre, Father Ann, Rocky, Uncle Max, Los Angeles, California, Kajana, Nick, Drew, Clyla, Diego, Mary, Carolina, my brother Jeremiah. Those are my bus riders, y'all. Let's see. Anybody else check in?
2: Let me say, do that.
1: All right, my man Steve Mack checked in. Got a late birthday going out to my man Bishop Hale to the Na-Na Bullwinkle.
2: Let me say, do
1: birthday was last month, y'all. Also, once again, got another birthday going out to my granddaughter, Aria. Happy birthday, my daughter, Stephanie. Once again, that's Mr. Stank Stank's mom, y'all. Can't nobody do that doo-doo-doo like daddy, y'all. Flashing back on Friday, daddy in your love seat right now. My brother Jeremiah checked in Los Angeles. Let me see what he's talking about. Oh, I tell you what. Let me hook you up with a little bit of Cap Mo. Give you some medicine. Flashback Friday, y'all. Daddy taking care of you.

0: the late Benny Lattimore, also known as Lattimore, stage name, just passed away while I was gone. And let's see, that was called Sunshine Lady, but they say Daddy pushed this button to make that happen.
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0: All right, 11:15, time check your wheel. Daddy all up inside you, ho, you know I'm your Friday night box rocker. Can't nobody rock that box like Daddy. I'm enjoying myself having a blast on the ball with each and every one of y'all. This is what we're going to do. I feel like doing a little bit of bumping and grinding, old and new. Let's start with the old and then get you with the latest bump and grind, y'all. Old school style, y'all. Two Z's and we gonna get over the hill, y'all. It's ZZ, y'all.

flashing back on Friday with Daddy Wang Dang with the good thing, that double play. Old school and new school, bump and grind. ZZ Hill and the bad boy, my man, Ara Kelly. Let's see if we get some Bishop Bullwinkle in your hole. Tampa Mac. Do you hear me now?

0: That's my man, Arthur Young, putting in work. I'm going to come back with some more work with West Love, Work It. But before I do that, Daddy got to do this.
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0: All right, right after Jazz Connections from 3 to 5, Eclectic Soul with Miss Stephanie and Sir Bryant. He might still be glistening in from sitting in last Friday. And then from 5 to 7 a.m., Jennifer Guest and Sound and Symbol. So go ahead and keep it locked here, 88.5 WMNF Tampa. Like I always tell you, we're the right station on the left-hand side of your dial. Let's finish putting in that work, y'all.
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0: Daddy putting in that work, y'all. You know how I do it on Friday. Elanya, Perry, I got that Uber, that Lyft coming for you.
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0: All right, thank you, Tina. And after this Tina P is coming up, let me see what I got. I got some more Lattimore, and I got some Rance Allen. Flashback Friday, y'all. Daddy in here, ho.

That's right, Daddy trying to get up on it, y'all. I said, I'm trying to get up on it. I ain't trying to get no saddle. Daddy trying to go bareback. You know how you do that thing. Flashback Friday, Daddy Wang Dang with the good thing. That's Tina P. That's her new song. That's called Treat Me Like a Trail Ride. Like I did say, my man Lattimore passed away, and Daddy got something for your ear holes. With them bad wrists.

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But you just ran straight from my arms, right into the arms of another man.

my man Lattimore, y'all. Rest in power, rest in peace. He passed away the week before last here in Tampa, y'all. Like I did tell you, since I got these condolences out, this is the best way to do it, y'all. The Rance Allen Group, y'all. I say, who you with? All yours on Friday night, 10 to midnight.

0: That's the sound of Peggy Scott Adams, Mr. Right or Mr. Wrong, calling Jody because of Mr. Right not doing what he's supposed to be doing. Let's see if we can squeeze in 5 more minutes, y'all.
1: How many people out there like to make love all night? I like to make love all night when the time is right. But when it ain't,

0: they left me. 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And you know Mel gonna stop and get some chicken. So we got a little time. It'll be a whole hour before they get here.
1: You think you can get it? 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

That's my man and your man, Jody Sticker. 5 minutes, that's all he needs. And before that, what we have? We had Mr. Right or Mr. Wrong, Peggy Scott Adams. And let's see, Rance Allen, I belong to you. And I really appreciate everybody who loved and said, Daddy, I really appreciate you playing that Lattimore. And, I got you. But, you know, when you hit Grover, that means it's just about over. Well, y'all, I had a ball. The clock on the wall says that's it, so I got to split. I had fun, but I got to run. Got to make way for my man David Diaz and the Jazz Connections from midnight to 3 o'clock in the a.m. right after that. Eclectic Soul from 3 to 5, Miss Stephanie, and the man that might still be glistening, Sir Bryant, from doing the show last Friday. And then from 5 to 7, keep it locked, Sound and Cymbal with Jennifer Guest. From 5 to 7 o'clock. So go and keep it locked here, 88.5 WMNF Tampa. Like I always tell you, we're the right station on the left-hand side of your dial. You know, Daddy got something for your mind, your body, and your soul. You know, Daddy like to put that fire all down up in the hole. That's right, I'm the boss with the sauce. That's right, the boss of Southern Soul, y'all. This is where you come each and every Friday night to get your Friday night eargasm from your Friday night organ donor. Your Friday night box rocker, you know how I do it. All you got to do is open the door, let Daddy come inside. Each and every Friday, you know I'm here to bless you with all this pressure, y'all. And you know if I can't turn you on, I'm going to turn you out. You know how we do it. All you got to do is open the door, let Daddy come inside. Because you know once we get it up, you know it's going down. You know how we do it. You know, Daddy got that Southern soul. Some blues that you can use, a little bit of this and a little bit of that. I got something for everybody. And you know, like I do tell you, ain't no fun when the rabbit got the gun, y'all. Labor Day weekend, y'all be safe. Y'all stay safe. But before I go, I just want you to know it's nice to be important, but above all, it's more important to be nice. Arrivederci and ciao to you, baby. I'll see you next Friday. And just remember, I'm the last man to put something in your ear hole on Friday night.

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All right, that's Xiobaba. That was Donald Byrd, one of my favorite 70s jazz, soul, fusion artists. We got some R.L. Burnside here. This is Poor Boy. And we have some awesome announcements to get you caught up on, but we'll let the music do its thing here, and we'll catch up with you in just a sec here on Jazz Connections.

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2: All right, so remember I was saying that we have some announcements. We have a ticket giveaway, and this is for you guys. Any of you guys familiar with Kenny G?
3: Oh, yeah.
2: Yeah.
3: You go back.
2: Yeah, Kenny G, he's going to be playing at Ruth Eckerd Hall on Saturday, December 12th. And, we have a ticket giveaway for this. And so we need to collect the name, email, and phone number for the winner. And I'll just give some information. So I'm sure if you're listening to Jazz Connections, you're familiar with Kenny G. But this is some information from the website. The Miracles Holiday and Hits Tour. Grammy Award-winning saxophonist Kenny G brings the Miracle Holiday and Hits Tour back to the stage at Ruth Eckerd Hall for an evening of festive favorites and timeless contemporary classics. Known for his signature blend of jazz, pop, and R&B, Kenny G is the best-selling instrumental artist of the modern era, with more than 75 million albums sold worldwide and over 1.5 billion streams. His holiday tour features selections from his beloved holiday recordings, including Miracles, the holiday album, one of the best-selling Christmas albums of all time. So, yeah.
3: Get in the spirit.
2: Yeah. For sure. Yeah, so I think if you call into the station, and I can get you some more information on these tickets. And that's going to be a cool event that's coming up, and definitely on the jazzy side. And just as far as other upcoming things, we have the fall fund drive is coming up. And you can start to pledge to your different shows. You can pledge to Jazz Connections ahead of time for the fall fundraiser. I think I have like a $500, $600 goal to get to. And so...
3: Oh, we got it.
2: Yeah, we got it for sure. Yeah, it's going to be fun. I've got Jessica Green. She's like covered my show a bunch of times, but we haven't met, but definitely puts together a good show. So I'm looking forward to having a good fun drive. And right now we just heard Lefty Diz, and we're doing a little bit of blues and jazz intertwined, good pairings.
3: Oh, I've been enjoying the vibe. I mean, got a little shuffles and. Yeah,
2: we started off kind of slow. We heard Donald Byrd, that was Z Baba. And then after that, we heard R.L. Burnside. And he's always great. Electric guitar, blues.
3: Yeah, you can't go wrong.
2: For sure. And then we heard Lefty Diz. That was great. I really wanted to have kind of like lively, bouncy, boogieing kind of blues.
3: I kind of walked in with the blues, and our blues was shuffled all the way.
2: Yeah,
3: I feel much better. Thank you.
2: Oh, good. Yeah. No, it's you don't ever leave the blues doesn't ever leave. You know, it's always there, but it's the bounce. You know, the boogie.
3: I mean, I didn't know I was sad, but I feel better now.
4: Don't worry, it's probably coming back.
2: Yeah,
5: that's like inevitably.
2: That's like
4: you're done hanging out with us.
2: That's like animes that have like. Like, it'll be, like, the saddest anime show you've ever seen in your life, but it'll have, like, the happiest, like, most randomly upbeat, like, intro, but then like the show will be really sad. But then like it's like the yeah. the show
3: the melancholy.
2: Yeah. The music.
3: Does manga carry? Zaggy was telling me about his favorite manga. We were talking about Clyde Barker, and he's got, you know, because
2: yeah,
3: know,
2: lay it on us. Tell us.
3: The Hellraiser.
2: Yeah, tell us.
3: You know?
2: Tell us about it.
6: Yes. So there's this this manga called Doodly Whips. And it's a guy who, believe it or not, he keeps a sword with him, and he travels around, makes a bunch of friends, and I haven't got that far in it yet.
2: He has a sword. And he travels.
6: I mean, I've so far- read.

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1: All right. I like that promo. 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
4: I think that was the Budos Band.
1: Sounded like the Budos Band. Yeah, I like that. And yeah, definitely good. 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I'll cue you on that in just
4: never,
1: a second.
4: Never, ever, you will never have to suffer from FOMO, which is fear of missing out.
1: That's right, FOMO.
4: There's a lot of cool stuff going on over here. Every single day, I think there's some cool music stuff happening.
1: Absolutely.
4: In this area that is waiting for people like us to take advantage of.
1: Yeah, I mean, we put together the Save Our Soundwaves. You were part of the Save Our Soundwaves.
4: I do remember that.
1: Dose. And that was the second one. The first one was put together in response to the...
4: I attended that.
1: That's you attended. Yeah, the first one you attended as a guest, and the second one, the Lobster's Euroshack played your band. So I'm like reminding you.
4: In case I forgot.
1: It's like when you're telling a story and you're like trying to tell the audience by being like, "Do you remember when you were, when your band played at this place?"
4: Now that you mention it, they're both at the Crowbar and RIP.
1: Yeah, for sure.
4: You know, well, what a beautiful place.
1: Definitely. I mean, the Spirit's going to carry on. And here, let me put a little bit of bed music on. But Save Our Soundwaves 3 is coming up sometime early next year. So that's in the...
4: Color me tickled.
1: Yeah, that's that's in the works. And you had an event that you were wanted to share, right?
4: And I still do. So tomorrow night...
1: Hit it, Lucas.
4: Tomorrow night at the American Legion Post 111, that's in Seminole Heights, Lyon, Florida Avenue, we have a benefit show for Justin from the Commodore. He is battling cancer right now, and, we just want to show him some love, get some money, get some funding for his battle, also show that the community cares about him. So tomorrow night, I'll be playing with... The Abortion Twins.
1: Sweet.
4: Excuse the name. There's about a couple other bands. There's going to be the Bad Band.
1: Is that a folk band?
4: Depends on what kind of folk country you're talking about.
1: Nice.
4: Probably what the penguins in Antarctica listen to.
1: Yeah.
4: Not barely safe for human consumption, but it passes like a lot of it passes as much as hot dogs do.
1: It passed RFK's.
4: Well, what I think about the Abortion Twins is, I don't
5: really like their politics, but their standard of beef is it's passable. It's not really palatable, but one of these days.
4: Nice. We got bad things on board. We got who else? We got all star lineup. There's like five or six bands. I don't really have the flyer anything off the top of my head right now, but it's gonna be a fun time for a good cause. Let's show our boys some love. Let's show up. It's gonna be cool.
1: Awesome. Yeah, that it's great to that there's community comes together when, you know, there's difficult things going on, and also just for gathering and everything. So
4: that's the beauty of community.
1: For sure.
4: And that's the beauty of this station.
1: Community radio, community events, and yeah.
4: Hey, how about an event next weekend, right?
1: What's that?
4: Mavericks.
1: Oh, the Mavericks. Sure. Yeah, yeah.
4: We have some Mavericks coming up for you soon-ish.
1: Yeah, yeah. Probably it's the next one in the queue here. So we'll have some Mavericks. Right now, this is Jerry Garcia. This is called 1 a.m. Approach. This is Jerry Garcia and Howard Wales.
4: Yeah.
1: Here on Jazz Connections. And that's perfect because it's just about to be 1 a.m. here in Tampa, Florida. We'll catch up with you in just a minute here on Jazz Connections.

0: All right, that was the Mavericks, and you can see the Mavericks where, when?
1: I think it's Saturday at Ruth Eckerd.
0: That's right.
1: I forget if it's Ruth Eckerd or Mahaffey, but
0: I think it's Ruth Eckerd. We usually
1: definitely next Saturday.
0: Very cool
1: about that. I think I might hit it up.
0: Sweet. Some more blues here on Jazz and Blues Connections.
2: I woke up early this morning.
0: This is Viet Cong Blues, Junior Wells.
2: I was feeling kind of blue.
1: Chicago Blues Band.
2: My landlady saw you got a little boy.

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You got to be wrong. Now pick up.

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Please forgive me.

0: 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And yeah, Lucas and I have just been chatting, catching up.
1: D&D.
0: Discussing lots of lots of different things. Philosophical.
1: Like half-baked conversations in the wee hours of the morning.
0: Indeed, during the witching hour, that's the perfect time to have. That's the perfect time to have conversations where you're like, you know, what is reality? You know, so.
1: And I hope this music is sparking conversations.
0: Sure, absolutely.
1: If not within yourself, hopefully with another person that's where stirring the mental goop.
0: Yes.
1: Speaking of mental goop.
0: Yes.
1: Yeah, my gray matter is kind of goopy right now.
0: That's I gotta play that Ween song, the scrape the mucus off my brain.
1: Oh, I thought you said something about Lucas. What?
0: Well, because then we say scrape the Lucas off my brain. All right. So right now you're listening to Freight Train. This is John Coltrane and jazz guitarist Kenny Burrell.
1: Oh, yeah.
0: Before that, we heard Sandu. That was Clifford Brown and Max Roach Quintet.
1: Ooh.
0: Before that, we heard Anna Lou Blues by Tampa Red.
1: That's hometown hero.
0: Yep, yep. And then before that, we heard Guitar Rag, and that was Sylvester Weaver. Really enjoyed that. And then I had two requests from Mike out in St. Pete. Shout out to Mike. Always got a good request. And we heard Jackie Blue. That was the Ozark Mountain Daredevils Killer. And then before that was I Shiver. That was the Robert Cray Band. All right, before that, we heard some more blues. Willie Dixon, Backdoor Man. The Sky is Crying, Elmore James. Mama Didn't Lie, Jan Bradley. And then a little country going on here.
1: We Caledonia.
0: Caledonia. Willie Nelson and Wynton Marsalis.
1: That duo went together for a couple of recordings, and I do like that. They did some bass and blues, and it's cool hearing Willie do that. It's cool hearing Wynton do that.
0: I love being able to play it on a jazz show, you know? So that's what Jazz Connections is all about, is finding those things that like when you get the Thanksgiving plate and all the flavors are mixing together.
1: Yeah.
0: Like someone can't, like, it's like someone being like, well, I only eat sweet potatoes. Like, sweet potatoes isn't good with.
1: There's a lot going on, but there's a theme going on.
0: Right, right. There's a, whether you call it the DNA or the, you know, I don't know. There's a French word for it, you know, like the...
1: The feng shui?
0: Yeah, well, the thing, you know, the thing.
1: It's Asian. The s'il vous plaît.
0: The s'il vous plaît, yeah.
1: That's not,
0: no, that's please.
1: Yeah.
0: But it's like, you know, it's the thing, you know, the thing.
1: Charcuterie board.
0: There's always the thing that connects these artists and the songs and...
1: Duck fat.
0: Duck fat.
1: They use that in French cooking a lot.
0: Definitely. Yeah, that's like butter and bacon is like the. That's like the main.
1: That's why my blood's moving so slow through my body right now.
0: It's just butter.
1: Butter.
0: You need to warm it up. All right, so then before that, we heard Charles Lloyd, Sorcery. Chuck Berry, Oh Louisiana.
1: Ooh, that's a good one.
0: Breakfast in America by Supertramp.
1: Hmm.
0: This one was fun, Don't Leave Me This Way, and that was the Communards doing kind of like a poppy, disco-y version of the Teddy Pendergrass song.
1: That was fun. That had some cool guitar tones.
0: I know, I like that. And then we heard Jerry Garcia and Howard Wales' 1 a.m. Approach.
1: Right on.
0: All right, here's Irma Franklin here on Jazz Connections.

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3: All right, and the station is doing a giveaway for that. Kenny G at Ruth Eckert Hall, December, what did it say, 16th? It's on a Saturday. And yeah, so we're, if you want to get in contact with the station to claim those tickets, December 12th, excuse me, then please do. The phone number here is 813-239-9663. Again, that's 813-239-WMNF. If I just collect some of your information, and yeah, should be a fun time. All right. We have some Dexter Gordon here playing in the background. Lucas, do you have any whys?
4: I don't know about whys.
3: Anything...
4: Let's let the bass solo go.
3: The bass solo
4: do its
3: thing. Don't
4: talk over the bass solo.
3: Spoken like a true bassist. All right, stay locked in here on Jazz Connections.

And now we'd like to continue with Jelly, Jelly, Jelly. Jelly stays on my mind.

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0: This is Tom Scherberger inviting you to join us September 17th at the Commodore in Ybor City for the next edition of Wavemakers Live, WMNF's quarterly speaker series. We will be gathering some of your favorite WMNF news and public affairs hosts to discuss the upcoming midterm elections. A lot will be at stake in November. Control of Congress, control of the state legislature, the governor, the attorney general, the next U.S. senator, and the next mayor of St. Petersburg. I will discuss all of that and more with Mitch Perry, co-host of The Skinny, Donna Davis, co-host of Surly Voices, and Patro Mabili, host of Community Speaks. This is a rare chance to see some of your most popular news and public affairs hosts discussing the November elections and its impact on the nation, the state, and Tampa Bay. Tickets are $10 in advance, $15 day of show, doors open at 7, and the conversation starts at 7:30. That's September 17th at the Commodore in Ybor City. See you there.
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3: 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So if you're listening on the archive, hello, future people. And we're getting ready to wrap up the show and hand it over to Sir Bryant with Eclectic Soul over in Studio One. And I guess it's a good time to run through some of the stuff that we have been listening to. So right now, this is Summer Madness. Before that, we heard Hard to Handle. And before that, we heard Nothing from Nothing by Billy Preston. We heard Karina Karina, and that was Big Joe Turner. And I got an email asking, and that was, you hit it right on the nail on the head with that. They were asking if that was Big Joe Turner, and in fact, it was. We heard Sweet Home Chicago by Magic Sam, Tenor Madness by Dexter Gordon, throwing in some chaotic saxophone realness. Before that, we heard Steppin' Out. That was Memphis Slim. Great blues, fits in the blues, jazzy standards. We heard Hold On, I'm Coming. That was Irma Franklin. Then we heard Freight Train by John Coltrane and Kenny Burrell. That's right, we're caught up now on the tunes. So yeah, a little less than 10 minutes before NPR does its thing and we hand the show over. But yeah, I want to thank all the listeners, all the engagement, lots of fun conversations and emails. And we managed to do a ticket giveaway as well for Kenny G. So I'm happy that is going to work out. And yeah, I'm going to be going to the Dade City Farmers Market tomorrow morning. So I'm going to get my little bit of sleep and hit the farmers market in the morning and do my thing there. And yeah, it's all awesome things here on this Labor Day weekend. So hope everyone's gets to relax and enjoy themselves. We got Cool in the Gang. We might do some Jamiroquai. Maybe Carole King. Maybe Marvin Gaye. We'll see what the final wrapping up songs are going to be. All right, we'll let the music do its thing, and we'll probably check in one last time and do a sign off here on Jazz Connections.

0: All right. Well, like I said, doing a little sign off here, and it has been real and been enjoying everyone's engagement, like I said. And yeah, one thing I always like to put out there is that if you're a jazz artist or a local jazz artist, I love having jazz artists come on the show and talk and share some stuff that you got going on and play some music and hang out. You can find Jazz Connections on different socials. I think there's like Instagram, Facebook, and my email, radio email is davidd@wmnf.org. So if you wanted to send me, you know, some music through email or, you know, coordinate something, would love to do that. And my little cubby, I accept CDs to be sent and addressed to Jazz Connections as well. If there's any music that you wanted to, if you're a local jazz artist, love to put the artists on. So anyway, enjoyed this show and looking forward to the fall fun drive, which is going to be the 22nd. So I think on the 25th will be the fall fun drive. So getting ready for that. And I think we're already accepting donations going towards Jazz Connections. So be ready for that when that comes. And it's been real. Stay locked in here on WMNF Tampa.
1: Live from NPR News, I'm Dale Willman. The White House has launched a new online arcade on its website. NPR's Franco Ordonez reports on the 5 old-school games tied to President Trump's agenda.
2: The games themselves play off of designs and themes of popular games like Tetris. The White House announced the new retro arcade on social media in a series of posts. In one of the posts, the Sega logo turns into a MAGA logo. The Tetris game is titled Build the Wall, where the player stacks Tetris-style blocks to prevent people from entering. Another game, Flappy Bill, has a bald eagle carrying legislation across the National Mall. The player must avoid hitting columns. The objective of the game Trump Savings Tycoon is to catch and collect cash and prizes to, quote, fill your kids' Trump accounts, which, of course, are the tax advantage investment accounts launched in July. Franco Ordonez, NPR News, The White House.
1: An Immigration and Customs Enforcement officer was released from federal custody in Texas Friday. Christian Castro appeared in court on charges of lying to investigators about the circumstances that led to his shooting a Venezuelan man. The shooting took place during the Minnesota immigration crackdown last winter. Defense attorney David Lindenmuth says his client is being scapegoated by the public.
3: I saw the video long before I became his attorney. I've seen the narrative as it's been reported. I've seen the anger out of the people of Minnesota, given what their state went through. And when you see all these opinions and all this anger, and it's all being focused on one individual. And I think it's inherently unfair.
1: California's Attorney General is investigating OpenAI over how its systems hacked into another artificial intelligence company. As NPR's Bobby Allen reports, more than a dozen other states are also probing the same incidents.
4: California Attorney General Rob Bonta's office says state investigators are examining the hack of startup Hugging Face, which was breached by rogue OpenAI bots. Bonta tells NPR in a statement that California authorities are weighing the AI industry's compliance with consumer protection, data security, and criminal laws. Montana, Alabama, and several other states have launched similar probes. OpenAI's agents went haywire and autonomously hacked into Hugging Face's systems during a cybersecurity test. The episode has sparked calls from state and federal lawmakers for greater oversight of the rapidly advancing frontier of AI development. Separately, OpenAI has announced its most powerful system yet, known as Astra. The company says it has beefed up guardrails. Bobby Allen, NPR News.
1: Officials in Ukraine says that country's security service headquarters was hit by a Russian drone on Friday. At least 9 people were injured in that attack. Russian forces also hit the cities of Dnipro and Odessa, while Ukraine has continued its attacks on Russian oil depots. The strikes come as U.S. envoys prepare for diplomatic talks in Moscow and Kyiv. This is NPR News. The cost of diesel hit a record high in the U.S. Friday, averaging $5.85 a gallon. Prices jumped after President Trump began attacking Iran 6 months ago. The fighting has disrupted the world flow of oil. Diesel is used for many delivery networks, so the increased cost will likely be passed down to consumers. The UN General Assembly has voted overwhelmingly to adopt a new world map that depicts the true relative size of Africa and several Caribbean nations. As NPR's Jewel Bright reports, the U.S. was the only country that voted against the resolution.
5: 164 countries voted in favor of the non-binding resolution to phase out the traditional Mercator map of the globe in favor of the equal Earth projection. The resolution was brought by the West African nation of Togo, which argued that the Mercator map did not give an equitable representation of the globe's regions, particularly Africa. Critics have long argued that the Mercator projection perpetuates ideas of European superiority by artificially enlarging Western regions. Six countries abstained from the vote, including Ukraine, which said the new map might depict Crimea as part of Russia. The U.S. ambassador to the UN called the resolution a mockery of the organization's work and purpose. Jewel Bright, NPR News, Lagos.
1: In college football, Darian Mensah threw for 400 yards and five touchdowns Friday as number 7 Miami beat Stanford 45-6. Malachi Toney caught 12 passes. Number 10 Oklahoma blanked UTEP 51-0, while number 14 USC coasted past Fresno State, and St. Lawrence beat Norwich 18-10. I'm Dale Willman, NPR News.
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7: 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Good morning. This is Eclectic Soul, and I am Sir Bryant, accompanied by my imaginary co-pilot, Miss Stephanie. Thanks for joining us. Congratulations, David Diaz, on a wonderful Jazz Connections. It is the sound of my commute into the station. You have a safe drive home and a wonderful weekend. Good luck at the farm market. I think that's the right term. When you go do your farmer thing on Saturday mornings. Okay. My co-pilot and I often pick a theme for our shows, and this week we've decided to have an artist of the week, a featured artist of the week, and that artist is going to be, drum roll please, Miss Lisa Stansfield. I know you know her dance hits. We'll play some of those, and then a few other gems that might be new to you. They were new to me as I explored her discography. We're going to start with Change from 1991. This is our featured artist of the week, Lisa Stansfield.

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A self-described left neck and tree hugger that watches NASCAR, Grant combines sharp humor, powerful storytelling, and thoughtful social commentary in the tradition of Woody Guthrie, Bob Dylan, and Billy Bragg. 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

started off the program with a cut from our featured artist of the week, Miss Lisa Stansfield. That song was called Change. We followed that with Lenny Kravitz. A song called Low. That was Low. And we are listening to Unfinished Sympathy by Massive Attack. I like saying that name, Massive Attack. Okay, our featured artist of the week, Miss Lisa Stansfield, was born in Manchester, England in 1960. She turned 60 years old this year. My, how time flies. She was discovered as a contestant on a singing competition in 1980. She won Search for a Star, and that launched her career. She ended up getting a record deal from that recognition. A year later, she released her first, She released an album with a group called Blue Zone, and it wasn't until 1989 that her monster release, the album called Affection, was released, and that garnered her 2 Grammy nominations and released the huge, huge single All Around the World. Peaked at number 9 on billboards in the U.S. and number 1 in Britain. This is our featured artist of the week, Miss Lisa Stansfield, with All Around the World.

Lowdown, Boss Gags. The boss, Boss Gags from Canton, Ohio. Used to play with Steely Dan. From 1976. That is Lowdown. Lowdown, Lowdown. All right, good morning. Thanks again for joining me. I am Sir Bryant, and this is Eclectic Soul. On behalf of my imaginary co-pilot, we are featuring an artist this week, and that artist is Lisa Stansfield. We're going to walk through some of her music and tell you a bit about her, her wonderful career. But next up is Tony Braxton. This cut is called 7 Whole Days.

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1: All right. Then last song was Luther Vandross, The Sweetest One. You're the Sweetest One from 1982. My goodness, has it been that long? I guess it has. Toni Braxton, Seven Whole Days Before That from 1993, preceded by Boss Gags from Canton, Ohio. I'd like to say a hearty good morning to all of you who are up and listening, specifically to Mr. Mike Shorter. Thanks for checking in from over in St. Pete. Good to hear from you. Good to hear your voice. Okay. Our artist of the week is Miss Lisa Stansfield. Next up, I have her 1989 hit, This Is the Right Time. Here is Lisa Stansfield.

to the incredible Aretha Franklin. This is Jump to It. We're going to chase that with Patrice Rushen. This one's called Haven't You Heard?

0: Hi, this is Miss Julie. Our next week-long membership drive begins at 9 a.m. on Tuesday, September 22nd, and goes through the morning of September 29th. 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
2: 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And I do thank you for listening. This is Eclectic Soul. I am Sir Bryant, representing my imaginary co-pilot, Miss Stephanie. And this week we are featuring Lisa Jane Stansfield, born in Manchester, England, April of 66. That makes her 60 this year. Nominated for 2 Grammys. Her first solo album was her biggest. That was Affection. Most of her hits came from that album. She is listed as a singer, songwriter, actress, currently still active and performing. Her genres, R&B, soul, and they have it listed as blue-eyed soul, pop, and dance. Her instrument are her vocals. Doesn't list any other instruments. But that's still impressive coming from someone who cannot hold a note. I am impressed. All right, that is our artist of the week. All right, where do we stop? That was Patrice Rushen. All right, next up is Evelyn Champagne King with Shame. This is from 1977, and I have a question. Do we still call her Champagne? You know, when this hit came out, I think she was a teen. It's a nice nickname. Just a question. Put it out there in the ether. Here is Shame by Evelyn Champagne King.

right. This is the extended dance version, which I'm doing in the studio. Got these incredible studio monitors. Sounds absolutely awesome. Makes me miss the big dance floors. People Hold On, Lisa Stansfield featuring a band called Cold Cut from 1989. Before that, I asked the question, Evelyn Champagne King, do we still say champagne? And I say yes, that song sounds just as good as it always has. Love it, love it, love it. Thanks for joining me. Next up is Mr. Robin Thicke. He asked the question, shall I ask myself? Yes, we must always question ourselves.

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Very nice, Drew. This is October London, Silent Treatment from 2026. I think it was released this morning. Maybe not this morning, but yesterday. Let's put it that way. Before that was Robin Thicke, Ask Myself. That was released in 2006. 20-year gap. Kind of surprising. I love October London sound. I think that guy is amazing and will have an outstanding career. As many of you know, we lost one of our own recently, Scott Elliott, our legendary programmer. Heavily influenced the course of this station and friend to all. We miss him dearly. All right, so the next song is one of our both of our favorites. He enjoyed, well, everybody knows Prince was his guiding light. That was his number one artist of all time. But he also enjoyed Stevie Wonder, who happens to be my favorite artist of all time. So in tribute to Scott, this is Stevie Wonder.

from 1981. Stephen Wonder. That girl. All right. My little tribute to Mr. Scott Elliott. That girl this morning happens to be Lisa Jane Stansfield. She is our featured artist of the week from Manchester, England. She says she grew up listening to soul music and stated that her mother's affinity for records by Diana Ross and the Supremes was her first musical influence. I think you can hear that in most of her music. She also cited Marvin Gaye, Chic, and Barry White as other primary influences. Okay, excellent. Our featured artist of the week, Lisa Stansfield. Here is Never, Never Gonna Give You Up.

Never Gonna Give You Up from 1997. Our featured artist of the week, Miss Lisa Stansfield. We are rolling into the final 30 minutes of the program. Thanks for sticking it out with me. We are rolling into September. We have to recognize that.

That's such a classic sound. I love his voice so much. Lou Rawls. From 1976. This next cut. These are the Jones Girls. From 1981. Nights Over Egypt.

0: Our featured artist of the week, Miss Lisa Jane Stansfield, Manchester, England. She sold over 20 million records worldwide. Billboard magazine ranked her 46th most successful dance artist of all time. Excellent, very successful career, great sound, love her music.
1: Oh, Dolly, we've loved you till the moon and back. 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This is a show you'll remember for a long time. Don't

The Way I Feel About You, this is Karen White. She's kind of got a little Janet Jackson thing going on there, doesn't she? Similar sound, similar feel. Yeah, I wonder if there's a connection there. All right, folks, we are in the final wind down, the last 10 or so minutes, and I'll clear the studio for Miss Jennifer and Symbol and Sound. Thank you for joining me here on Eclectic Soul on behalf of my imaginary co-pilot, Miss Stephanie, out in the ether. Hope you've enjoyed wandering through Miss Lisa Stanfield's catalog. I've enjoyed playing it. A little bit of a retrospective. Speaking of retrospective, we're going to hear a little bit of the Staple Singers. This is Let's Do It Again.

Maureen. Thanks for checking in. Always nice to hear your voice. And yes, we will do it again. These are the Staple Singers. Do It Again. Released on their album as well as the soundtrack to Love Jones, I believe. All right, folks, we are going to wind down. Thank you again for joining me. This is Sir Bryant, and you've been listening to Eclectic Soul. We will clear the studio and let Miss Jennifer get set up for Cymbal and Sound following 5 minutes of NPR News. Hope you've enjoyed our walk through Miss Lisa Stanfield's catalog. We're going to close with Real Love, Lisa Stanfield from Manchester, England. This one is 1991. Enjoy.

0: Dolly, we've loved you till the moon and back. 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This is a show you'll remember for a long time. 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
1: 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Thanks again for joining me. We're going to let Miss Lisa Stansfield take us out the last wee bit. Enjoy your Labor Day weekend, everyone. 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

You're tuned to 88.5 WMNF Tampa, and this is Symbol and Sound. I'm Jennifer, your sound seer and your music mystic. There's nothing quite like the feeling that something exciting is just around the corner, when a new possibility opens up, and suddenly the future feels full of potential. And when that potential belongs to someone with talent and ambition, a little good fortune can make things happen very quickly. Someone's looking for a new voice. Someone else is looking for a fresh face. Someone knows a producer. Someone knows somebody who knows a producer. Suddenly, there are places to go, people to meet, and possibilities everywhere. We just heard Rod Stewart with Young Turks, a story about young people who decide they're ready for something bigger. There's a particular kind of optimism in that decision. The world is still mostly possibility, and what's ahead seems likely to be a lot more interesting than what's behind. Each week on Symbol and Sound, we use music to tell the story of a different archetype, a familiar character at a particular moment in their life. This morning, we meet the ingenue, the newcomer, the rising star, the performer who's just been discovered. New to the business, but enthusiastic, ambitious, and eager to see what happens next. So, over the next 2 hours, let's see what happens next. Let's start with the moment the ingenue decides to leave home, family left behind to wonder what they could possibly have done to deserve this. Then, when the call comes for the big opportunity, there's no hesitation. Just, put me in, coach. Here's the Beatles, followed by John Fogerty. This is Symbol and Sound.

That was John Fogerty with Centerfield. There's no agonizing over whether the talent is good enough, just the confidence of someone who has never had reason to doubt themselves. Before that, the Beatles with She's Leaving Home, where the parents want credit for what they've done, while the ingenue wants credit for what can be done. Coming up, the ingenue starts to attract attention and a genuine admirer, then suddenly encounters a glamorous and worldly role model and thinks, this is what I want to be. Here's Jet, followed by Katie Tunstall. This is Symbol and Sound.

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I'm Jennifer, your sound seer and your music mystic. We just heard Jet with She's a Genius. If the ingenue was looking for a little encouragement, I think that was it. After that, we heard Katie Tunstall with Suddenly I See, where admiration becomes aspiration. Sometimes all it takes to know what you want is to see someone who already has it. Now, I have a question for you. Has there ever been someone you admired enough to emulate? Maybe somebody famous, somebody you knew at one point in your life, or maybe somebody you observed but never spoke to. Maybe somebody whose life just looked interesting from the outside. And what was it about them? Was it the way they looked or spoke or a talent they exhibited? What made you think, I want to be like that? Text me at 813-433-0885 or email me at dj@wmnf.org. I want to hear about it. Next, the ingenue captures the attention of the public, fascinated by this mysterious newcomer. Suddenly, the competition begins. And what follows naturally is the intoxicating feeling of being the subject of all that admiration. Here's Fleetwood Mac, followed by Donna Summer.

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1: That was Donna Summer with I Feel Love, which captures the hypnotic sensation of feeling wanted. And who could deny themselves that? Before that, Fleetwood Mac with Rhiannon, where our newcomer has become a fashion trend that everyone wants in on first. Coming up, a concerned mentor places a call with a protective warning that the outside world is unpredictable and unforgiving, and that a charming smile can only get one so far. But the ingenue pushes back and claims the right to self-definition. Here's Cat Stevens, followed by Gavin DeGraw. 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

0: Florida native Dom Petty would be turning 76 this year, so WMNF will be celebrating his birthday with a full night of his music. In honor of our home state hero, WMNF presents a tribute to Tom Petty. 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
1: You're listening to Symbol and Sound. We just heard Cat Stevens with Wild World. For years, most people assumed it was about his breakup with Patti Darbinville, but he later explained that it was also a warning to himself after nearly dying from tuberculosis in 1969 when he had to reevaluate his burgeoning fame. The girl leaving home became a metaphor for his own innocence, leaving behind the safety of ordinary life. Before that, we heard Gavin DeGraw with I Don't Want to Be Where Knowing Who You Are Starts With Knowing Who You Aren't. And a couple of breaks ago, I asked you if there has ever been someone you admired enough to emulate. And I got a message from Laren who says, in the 90s, I thought Drew Barrymore was such a cool chick. I remember thinking, I wish I could be as wild and free as her. She's so unique. I want to be confidently unique, too. And who would have thought that female confident weirdness was going to be cool? Now it's a real thing. I think Drew Barrymore was on the cutting edge of this. I love this message, and I think it's totally relatable. I have a female confident weirdness idol, too, and it's Isabella Rossellini. Yeah. Coming up, the ingenue meets a potential associate who sees a new sensation in the making and offers an opportunity so exciting it's impossible to refuse. Later, in the business meeting, an executive gushes over the ingenue's incredible talent for... what is it exactly? Here's In Excess, followed by Pink Floyd.

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1: You're listening to Symbol and Sound. We just heard Pink Floyd with Have a Cigar. It was written by Roger Waters, and the famous question in the lyrics, oh, by the way, which one's pink, actually came from a real-life encounter with a music executive who didn't realize that Pink Floyd was named after two blues musicians, Pink Anderson and Floyd Council. Before that, In Excess with New Sensation, a song that makes me feel perfectly comfortable just skimming over the fine print. Next, the ingenue anticipates a little on-the-job training, but quickly discovers this is more of a learn-as-you-go situation. Then considers whether ignorance of the world has its advantages, especially when the alternative is cynicism. Here's Guns N' Roses, followed by Edie Brickell and New Bohemians.

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We're now in part two of this week's edition of Symbol and Sound. If you've been with us since the beginning, welcome to the A-list. And if you're just tuning in, don't worry. I guarantee you're really going places. I'm Jennifer, your sound seer and your music mystic. Each week on this program, we use music to tell the story of a different archetype, a familiar character at a moment of possibility. This morning, we're following the ingenue, the newcomer, the rising star, the person who's just been discovered and suddenly finds a surprising number of people invested in how far this might go. We just heard Edie Brickell and New Bohemians with What I Am, where the ingenue observes that not everyone operates from the same set of assumptions and that good intentions are difficult to verify. Before that, we heard Guns N' Roses with Welcome to the Jungle. Turns out the new environment has its own rules and nobody seems interested in explaining them. Coming up, the first big break, a debut in front of the camera, which everybody's sure to love. Still, though, it's hard not to feel just a little self-conscious. Here's Steely Dan, followed by Fleet Foxes. This is Symbol and Sound.

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1: That was Fleet Foxes with Can I Believe You, which asks, can I believe you when you say I'm good? Before that, Steely Dan with Peg, where the dream becomes subject to someone else's vision. Next, the ingenue runs into someone who feels entitled to a piece of this newfound success, but finds the guts to point out that those promises never panned out the way they were presented. Here's the Human League, followed by Naked Eyes. 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

That was the Human League with Don't You Want Me and Naked Eyes with Promises, Promises, where success comes with expectations and promises don't always survive contact with reality. Next, the ingenue discovers that cutting it in the biz might require a loosening of standards and that once things get moving, they can be hard to stop. Here's another one by Steely Dan, followed by Soul Asylum. This is Symbol and Sound.

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1: 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I'm Jennifer, your sound seer and your music mystic. We just heard Steely Dan with Dirty Work and Soul Asylum with Runaway Train, where one compromise can make the next one easier to justify. I've been having a lot of fun bringing you the story of the ingenue today, and now I want your ideas. What archetype should we take on next? Is there a character type you want to hear interpreted through music? Text me at 813-433-0885 or email me at dj@wmnf.org. I'd love to hear your ideas. Coming up, the ingenue arrives in Hollywood, but it looks different from the billboards. Meanwhile, hometown gossip begins stirring as old friends and acquaintances start comparing notes. Here's Supertramp, followed by the Psychedelic Furs. This is Symbol and Sound.

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1: You're listening to Symbol and Sound. We just heard the Psychedelic Furs with Pretty in Pink, where every old acquaintance seems to have been the one who knew the ingenue best. Before that, Supertramp with Gone Hollywood, and an audition that turned out to be a giant bust. Next, in the wake of disappointment, the ingenue gets a dose of hard-earned perspective from someone who knows how fickle the spotlight can be, then spends the evening at a very relatable little pity party. Here's Ladytron, followed by Cat Power.

That was Ladytron with 17 and Cat Power with The Greatest. Okay, that was a rough stretch, but one bad day doesn't necessarily make a bad story. The ingenue has already experienced how attention can wax and wane, but losing the spotlight doesn't necessarily mean losing the plot. Sometimes the story gets more interesting when nobody's watching. Coming up, the ingenue begins to understand how this wild world actually operates and realizes that not knowing the rules isn't the same thing as failing. And now that the rules are in sight, choices are there for the making. Let's hear from the Eagles. This is Symbol and Sound.

That was The Eagles with Lion Eyes, which was written by Don Henley and Glenn Frey over the course of just two nights after some people watching at their favorite restaurant in West Hollywood. We're just about at the end of today's edition of Symbol and Sound, and I think that over the last 2 hours, we've really earned our chops. The ingenue has discovered that talent can get you noticed and ambition can get you moving, but experience can teach you what nobody thought to mention. Thank you for spending part of your Saturday morning with me, and thanks so much to everyone who called, texted, and emailed during today's show. I'm incredibly grateful for this opportunity, and I'd love the chance to do it again. So I hope you'll join me again next Saturday for another edition of Symbol and Sound, when we'll meet a character who pretty much just wants one thing. Stay tuned for 5 minutes of NPR News, followed by Saturday Bluegrass. But first, one more song, this one from Judy Collins, when the ingenue recognizes that experience doesn't make the original view wrong, it just adds another perspective. And the view gets bigger from there. Until next time, may you continue to not only show up, but to show out. This is WMNF Tampa.

Good morning, everybody. This is Saturday Bluegrass with Ed here on 88.5 WMNF right here in Tampa. Glad to be with you this fine Saturday morning, September 5th already. Getting into the meat of hurricane season. I say that every week, but we've been very fortunate so far. Hope you all are starting the day in just the right way, and I'm going to try to make it better. So it's a joy to follow Jennifer and her show. She just does a great job every Saturday morning for a couple hours. So it's a pleasure to follow her. All right, up next, actually on now, I've got the Chicks. This is called Truth Number Two. In fact, maybe I'll just reset it. We'll start it from the beginning. Here we go.

Jake Blunt, Shady Grove, getting things up on an upbeat note. Before that, The Chicks, Truth Number Two. Great song, very bluegrassy. And I started the show with The Likes of Me. That was Tony Rice, Vassar Clements, Jerry Douglas, Todd Phillips, Sam Bush, Bella Fleck from the album Night Flyer, released in 1988. And written by Jerry Reed, believe it or not, in 1969. So there you go. It's 7:18 in the morning. You are listening to Saturday Bluegrass for the next 2 hours and 45 minutes. I'm Ed, sitting in for Sid Flannery. This is his show, and I'm just here filling in for Sid while he gets better. So thanks for asking about him every week. He and I speak all the time, and we'll see what happens in the future. So up next, I've got, I'll call this the whiskey set, I guess. I don't know. We're thinking about drinking. I've got some Larry Keel up next, Hillbilly Wine, and then some Whiskey Before Breakfast and some Tear My Stillhouse Down. So, okay, think about that for a little bit. And here's Larry Keel.

Ron Keith, The Ride. Tear My Stillhouse Down, that was the Nashville Bluegrass Band. Whiskey Before Breakfast, the great fiddle of Tammy Rogers by the Steel Drivers. And we opened that set with Hillbilly Wine, Larry Keel. So I got something special coming up. The station has tickets, and it's tickets to Ricky Skaggs and Kentucky Thunder at the Capitol Theater in Clearwater. I've got one pair of tickets. They're going to be delivered electronically, so when the time comes, make sure I get your email address right. I have a hard time hearing sometimes through the phone system here because I'm hard of hearing. I didn't wear my hearing aid, so there's that, because they're going to be delivered electronically. So let's just make sure we get that read back correctly, or even send me an email after you win at dj@wmnf.org. I'm going to take the seventh caller, but not now, at 8:30. So set your alarms for 8:30. We'll take seven calls. The seventh caller will win the tickets to Ricky Skaggs. Okay, so that'll be fun. Up next, I've got a couple of requests. Bottle of Wine, Doc and Merle Watson, and then the Ballad of Kidder Cole from Appalachian Roadshow. That was from Nikki. So thanks for those requests. You can indeed reach me in the studio at 813-239-9663, and that'll be the same number you use for the ticket giveaway. So stay tuned for that. It's Saturday Bluegrass with Ed here on WMNF 88.5 Tampa.

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That was All My Days. Rita Bliss. I like that. Before that, a band out of Colorado, they won both the Telluride Bluegrass Band Competition and something else out there. And they're releasing an album produced by T-Bone Burnett. So we're going to look forward to that one. That was Stitch Up My Heart from the Fretliners from their first album of the same name. And then a couple requests, Ballad of Kid or Cole, Appalachian Roadshow, and Bottle of Wine, Doc and Merle Watson. Bottle of Wine song fit in nicely with my alcohol set. Appreciate that. Great request. Okay, 7:47. Don't forget, at 8:30, we're going to have the giveaway. A couple of tickets to Ricky Skaggs and Kentucky Thunder at the Capitol Theater in Clearwater. 813-239-9663 will be the number, and you can call me anytime or email me at dj@wmnf.org, or you can text at 813-433-0885. Enough of me. Here's a band called Arkansas. The song's called Weather.

Just a lovely fiddle tune, named appropriately enough, Fiddle and Joe. That was Michael Cleveland in Flamekeeper. Michael was born completely blind and is deaf in one ear. So it just goes to show you that you have no excuse for playing good fiddle. Incredible. Before that, I shouldn't say that. Before that, Lovin' Pretty Women, that was Steep Canyon Rangers. Little Jam Grassy there, that was Weather from Arkansas that opened that set. It is 8 o'clock in the morning on this fine Saturday. You're listening to Saturday Bluegrass on WMNF Tampa. I'm Ed. I'm your host for the next 2 hours or so. At 8:30, we're going to do the ticket giveaway. I'll announce that later. That's enough of that. Let's see. Next set, I've got Living in America, Callan Morrison, Eli West, and then a little bit of a coal miner theme, a couple of songs about working in the mine. So stay tuned for that. Here is Living in America on Saturday Bluegrass.

Tony Trischka, Billy Strings, Brown's Ferry Blues. I can say that. Before that, You'll Never Leave Harlan Alive, Red Molly. Song written by Daryl Scott, tracing his roots back into the mountains. And he read that inscription on a gravestone, which is the inspiration for the song. Miner's Refrain, Jillian Welch. And we started that set with Living in America, Kalen Morrison, Eli West. All right, it's 8:15 in the morning. You're listening to Saturday Bluegrass with Ed. Another hour and 45 minutes. Don't forget, we're going to give away some tickets to Ricky Skaggs and Kentucky Thunder at 8:30. And the way this is going to work, I'll do a set break, and then I'm going to play a tune from him. And then the seventh caller is going to win the tickets. Just give me your email address. They'll be delivered electronically. Here's another Michael Cleveland song. I'm sort of fiddle-centric this morning, but bear with me. This is, don't bear with me, just listen to the song. Dark as the night, blue as the day. This is Michael Cleveland.

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We're stepping out tonight. That was Bobby Hicks and Del McCurry. Unmistakable voice of Del McCurry. Before that, Lynn Morris at Rains Everywhere I Go. She's a musician out of Texas and played the banjo, had a stroke, started producing music. She's been around for a long time. She's on the board of the International Bluegrass Music Association. Old Riverman, that was the Nashville Bluegrass Band. That was a nice tune. And I think we started that set with Dark as the Night, Blue as the Day. That was another Michael Cleveland tune. All right, the moment you've been waiting for. It's time to give away two tickets to Ricky Skaggs and Kentucky Thunder playing the Capitol Theater on January. Oh, I did write that down, didn't I? January 12th, I think. It's in January, in any event. And the way this is going to work, I'm going to play a Kentucky Thunder tune, Rank Strangers. And I'm going to take the seventh caller. Email address, phone number, name, and then I'd like you to send me an email to confirm. And they'll be delivered electronically. So, seventh caller starting right about now.

0: a stranger.
1: I know I should have announced this early, but we have a winner. It was David Winters. And thanks for calling in. The phone lines are still lit up. Thanks so much for calling. And hopefully we get to do that more. Here's Ricky Skaggs again. No.

was the Earls of Leicester, the train that carried my girl from town. And, you know, I got a request for that band last week and had it in my playlist and didn't get to it. So there you go. Before that, Faithful, AJ Lee and Blue Summit. Fergus County Jail, Front Range from Ramblin' On My Mind. And we opened that set with Rank Strangers. That was Ricky Skaggs and Kentucky Thunder. And yes, indeed, we gave the tickets away. Thanks so much for calling. I got about a million calls. It was very surprising. Every line in the studio was lit for a while there. And congratulations to David Winters, who won those tickets. So that's January 15th at the Capitol Theater. So congratulations. All right. This is going out to Anne in Maryland, not Virginia. She says Maryland's better than Virginia anyway. But we're going to play this for her. This is Split Lip Rayfield, Moving to Virginia.

This is WMNF Tampa. That was Sierra Hull and Black River. You know, I had a great conversation with a caller about just some of the up-and-coming new musicians on the scene. Not that Sierra Hull is new to the scene, but she's youngish. Her and Molly Tuttle and Billy Strings, and just a great generation of new bluegrass musicians. Not new, youngish bluegrass musicians. And the future is bright for bluegrass. Before that, Brian Sutton, The More I Learn. Fiddlehead Fern, Callahan Morrison and Eli West. That was a cool tune. And by request, Moving to Virginia, Split Lip Rayfield. Never will forgive you for moving to Virginia. All right. Let's see. Up next, I've got a cover of a song that I opened my show with last week, Light of a Clear Blue Morning. Clear Blue Morning. I couldn't say it last week either. And this is Maggie Thorne and a cover of a Dolly Parton song. She wrote this song just as she was leaving Porter Wagoner's show. And I think the lyric is just fantastic. So enjoy this Light of a Clear Blue Morning.

All right. Thank you, Matt, for that request. That was the Clay Street Unit and a tune called Rollin'. He tells me they're going to be at St. Pete Country Fest November 20th. That's almost soul grass versus jam grass. I liked it. For that, Banjo Clark, Daryl Scott, great song. Opened that set with Light of a Clear Blue Morning. That was Maggie Thorne. What a great version of that Dolly Parton song. Hope you enjoyed that as much as I did, because I really did. It's 9:15 in the morning. You're listening to Saturday Bluegrass with Ed. Another 45 minutes of this. I'm going to be handing it over to Marcy, and she'll do another great show, as always, I'm sure. Coming up next week, I think, or week after, we've got the fun drive, because we got to keep this station on the air. So look forward to that. I should be here for the fun drive, or marathon, whatever you want to call it, and we'll need your support. Okay, let's see. In other news, I mangled the Earls of Leicester earlier. Thank you, Chris, for that correction. And love that band. He says that they have a sense of humor, which I think is a great thing for a band. Up next, Mason Villa. He's a longtime member of Old Crow Medicine Show, and this is a song called Melt in the Sun.

was Appalachian Roadshow. Milwaukee Blues. That's a song I've been trying to play for a couple of weeks, and it winds up at the bottom of the playlist, and I run out of time. So I'm glad I got that on. That was great. Daryl Scott, Tim O'Brien, Long Time Gone. Love that song. Wrote it. And the Dixie Chicks, now the Chicks, covered it and had a big hit with that song. But that was written by Daryl Scott. Hazy Shade of Winter, that was a fiddle player named Becky Buller, who was winning all kinds of bluegrass awards, and just loved that cover. And we opened that set with Melt in the Sun, Mason Villa, formerly of Old Crow Medicine Show. All right, half hour to go of Saturday Bluegrass with Ed. Thanks so much for listening. Really enjoyed all the phone calls this morning and emails. Really enjoyed the ticket giveaway. Congrats again to Dave Winters for picking up those tickets to Ricky Skaggs and Kentucky Thunder. All right, we're going to keep things going. This is When Bluegrass is Covered in Snow. This is the Boxcars.

That was the Kentucky Ramblers with Gary Brewer. The Rain Is Coming Down. Before that, by request from Ron and Seminole, that was Dan Fogelberg, Morning Sky. Love that request. Thank you so much. It's All My Fault from Blue Ridge. And When the Bluegrass Is Covered in Snow, that was the Boxcars that started that set. It's 9:42, almost 43, on Saturday. This is Saturday Bluegrass with Ed. Just another 20 minutes or so. Gosh, time flies. Thank you again so much for all of the calls and emails. I really appreciate it. I had some great suggestions this morning as well. Up next, I've got the Cassell Brothers, Knoxville County Jail.

As if I have to tell you, that was Billy Strings. Gone a Long Time from an album he put out in 2024 called Highway Prayers. Before that, some more Chicks, Ready to Run. Love that. Count the Years, Cumberland Gap. Knoxville County Jail, the Castle Brothers. And The Rain Is Coming Down, Gary Brewer and the Kentucky Ramblers opened that set. It's 9:56 on this fine Saturday. This is Saturday Bluegrass with Ed on WMNF Tampa. So glad you're listening. Happy to have another show under my belt. I'll be back next week. The fun drive is, I think, the 22nd through the 29th. And if you want to donate early, you can send a pledge to this show. It'll count towards our goal. That'd be fantastic. WMNF.org would be the spot for that. It's also the spot where you can listen to the archive of this show for a week. So tune in, and I'd appreciate it. Okay, so here are the Brothers Comatose, Church Street Blues. Just time for a couple more songs on Saturday Bluegrass.

Patti Loveless with Working Man's Hands on Words and Music on this Labor Day weekend. Todd Snyder with Looking for a Job. And we started with Jimmy Buffett doing what many touring musicians do, working when we have holidays and come Monday. Next up, we've got Ray LaMontagne, who wrote this song in honor of his mother. He says, "My mom really struggled to keep everybody fed and a roof over our heads. There are probably a gazillion of us out there who all had the same upbringing, a single mom raising a family all by herself. It's called Strong Enough."

Taj Mahal. He is 6 days on the road on this Labor Day weekend. Ruthie Foster before that with Working Woman. And that song had the line, if you paid her for half of what she does, you couldn't afford her. And it reminded me of the quote in Barbara Ehrenreich's Nickel and Dimed, where she tried surviving for a month as a minimum wage worker. She worked in a hotel and a Walmart and a couple other busing tables in a restaurant. And she concluded that minimum wage earners are society's philanthropists. She said they neglect their own children so that the children of others will be cared for. They live in substandard housing so that other homes will be shiny and perfect. They endure privation so that inflation will be low and stock prices high. To be a member of the working poor is to be an anonymous donor, a nameless benefactor to everyone else. And we started that set with Ray LaMontagne singing about his mother, who struggled as a single mother to feed the kids and strong enough. I'm Marcy Finkelstein. This is Words and Music on WMNF Community Radio. Always so happy to be with you. And we're celebrating Labor Day this weekend. A lot of musicians had very interesting day jobs before they were able to quit them and make a living playing their music, including Van Morrison. He worked as a window cleaner in the early 60s before his musical career took off. And then he wrote a song about it. Here's Van with Cleaning Windows.

number 126.

Ray Wiley Hubbard with The Beauty Way, song about why people stay with music, why they go on tour, why they, as the line says, work like a dog for the cash. And that song has Eliza Gilkison on background vocals, and in fact, Eliza wrote it. And it starts out by talking about her father made a damn good living playing guitar. Her father, Terry Gilkison, was also a songwriter. He wrote The Bare Necessities, the song for Disney's The Jungle Book, and got an Oscar nomination for that. He wrote songs that were recorded by Johnny Cash, Dean Martin. So he was very successful financially. And Eliza, in this song, I love how she talks about almost like an addiction to play music, to be with people, share the music. And we're certainly grateful for that. Celebrating workers of all kinds this Memorial Day weekend. Started with Van Morrison singing about his pre-music job, cleaning windows. The Waifs gave us The Waitress. Loudon Wainwright with Tip That Waitress. Finishing out with Ray Wiley Hubbard. I'm Marcy Finkelstein. Next up, we have Elin Jewell and a song, 79 Cents. She wrote that song in 2019 about the gender gap in wages. And in 2026, women are earning 82 cents for every dollar earned by men. Here's Elin Jewell.

The Holmes Brothers, telling like it is to the big boss man. Dolly Parton with 9 to 5. She became a champion of working women with that song and the film, in addition to all the other things she did to help kids and workers and with her Dollywood and educating her employees, sending the kids to college. Quite the philanthropist and a wonderful spirit. I'm glad that we still have her music. And we started that set with Elin Jewell, 79 Cents, her song about the gender gap as of 2019. A tiny bit smaller now, 82 cents to the dollar. I'm Marcy Finkelstein. We are celebrating Labor Day weekend this morning. And next up, a song about the unions. Which side are you on? It was written in 1931 by Florence Reese. She was the wife of a union organizer in Harlan, Kentucky. And at the time, the miners were fighting with management over their right to organize. It was a violent struggle. And the mining company paid the sheriff and his men to break into the Reese home and terrorize the family. That night, after the men had gone, Florence wrote,

Billy Bragg on WMNF Tampa. I guess that line says it all. There is power in a union. S.G. Goodman started out singing Florence Reese's song about unionizing in Harlan County, Kentucky, where the mine workers were met with great violent resistance from the mine owners. Which side are you on? Arlo Guthrie gave us Deportees, song his dad Woody wrote after a 1948 plane crash that killed 32 people, most of them Mexican farm workers. The bodies of the plane's crew were shipped to family members, but the remains of the 28 Mexicans were just buried in a mass grave. In fact, it was about a dozen years ago that the victims were finally identified and honored with a memorial service and a headstone that lists their names, and Deportee was sung. I'm Marcy Finkelstein, 1 hour down on words and music. It always goes by way too fast. I love this time with you every Saturday. But you will be in for a treat at noon because Frankie Mopar and Patty Perkey will bring you the 60s show from noon to 2. We are honoring Labor Day weekend this morning with songs of workers of all kinds and those who struggle to make conditions better for workers. Next up, we've got Bruce Springsteen with Pay Me My Money Down. This was a song that was sung by black stevedores who worked on the Georgia Sea Islands. Captains would come in with their ships. They wanted them unloaded and reloaded that very day as soon as they arrived. But they wanted to pay the dock workers the next day. And sometimes at night, the ship would slip out of the harbor and the stevedores were left unpaid. Springsteen live in Dublin with Pay Me My Money Down.

Jason Isbell, the title song from his album Something More Than Free. We started with Bruce Springsteen and an old 1942 work song sung by the Black Stevedores on the Georgia Sea Islands, Pay Me My Money Down. Donna Summer gave us She Works Hard for the Money. Donna wrote that song after she was at an after party at an upscale Hollywood restaurant the night of the Grammys. And she went into the bathroom and found the attendant, Onetta Johnson, sleeping and startled her awake. And Onetta told Donna that she works two jobs and she's really tired. And Donna thought, God, she works hard for the money, cooped up in this stinky room all night. And later that night, Donna wrote the song. If you look at the album's back cover, the album is called She Works Hard for the Money. You see Donna and Onetta in waitress uniforms behind a counter. Justin Townsend working for the MTA, about working down in the subways, finishing out that set with Jason Isbell. I'm Marcia Finkelstein, celebrating Labor Day weekend with you this morning on Words and Music. Thank you so much for your company and for being in touch. And got till 12 o'clock when Frankie and Patty will bring you the 60s show. I couldn't do a Labor Day show without paying tribute to our beleaguered teachers, especially in Florida. Here is David Massengill and Mrs. Howard's Elementary Waltz.

Maggie's Farm on Words and Music, the song that Dylan famously played at the Newport Folk Festival, Electric, in 1965 and caused quite a furor. Robert O'Keefe before that with Corpus Christi Bay. Robert grew up in the Houston area and used to, he says the song was pretty much how his summers were. He would work on the oil rigs in Corpus Christi Bay in the summers with his brother. And he said it was like we never slept and the job was a 7-day-a-week job. Every day I'd head off to work and every day I'd come home to go to bed. And his brother would call him names and say, grow up, let's go party. And he said it was wild, funny, and scary time. But that work that he did was hard and he did it for many summers. John Hartford gave us In Tall Buildings, and we started with David Massengill's Sweet Waltz for All Teachers, Mrs. Howard's Elementary Waltz. I'm Marcy Finkelstein, just 25 minutes to go on Words and Music. I don't know where the time goes. I really don't. It is always such a joy to be with you. We are celebrating the Labor Day holiday and those who work to make our work better. Right up next, we've got Sweet Honey in the Rock with Ought to Be a Woman. This is Bernice Johnson Regan's song about her own mother. She had talked about her mother to the poet June Jordan, and sometime later, June sent Bernice a poem, which are the lyrics of the song, and Bernice says, I think she just about got it right.

The Dropkick Murphys, I Know How It Feels. Those lyrics were written by Woody Guthrie, set to music by Dropkick Murphys. In fact, that whole album, Okima Rising, is Woody Guthrie lyrics. Nora Guthrie, Woody's daughter, and turns out Nora's son, are huge fans of the Dropkick Murphys, always champions of the working person. Nitty Gritty Dirt Band, Working Man, Nowhere to Go. Randy Newman, Mr. President, Have Pity on the Working Man. And Sweet Honey in the Rock, with Bernice Johnson singing about her own mother, Ought to Be a Woman. Those lines like biting her lips and lowering her eyes to make sure there's food on the table, and its bravery kept out of sight, reminded me of another Barbara Ehrenreich quote from Nickel and Dime.

Judy Collins, closing out Words and Music with Bread and Roses. The term Bread and Roses is usually associated with a successful strike, the 1912 Lawrence textile strike, in which 20,000 workers, largely unskilled immigrants, walked out on the job and changed labor history because they were advocating not just for decent wages, bread, but dignified working conditions, the roses. Before that, we heard from Iris DeMent, Working on a World, using her music to try to make the world a better place, and Charlie King, Our Life is More Than Our Work. Celebrating Labor Day weekend today and celebrating with you, it is always a joy every Saturday to spend with you. I can't thank you enough for your company, for being in touch, and for your giving spirit and open hearts that have kept WMNF independent and commercial free since 1979. It's extraordinary because you're extraordinary. We're going to have 5 minutes of NPR news headlines, and then Frankie and Patty will bring you the 60 show from noon to 2. I will not be here next Saturday, but you will be in wonderful hands with Doug Rink. Always does a great show, and I am very much looking forward to 2 weeks from now when we can be together again, right here for Words and Music on WMNF Tampa.

0: That was 98.6, a classic sunshine pop song recorded by American vocalist Keith, born as James Barry Kiefer. And I had a good friend of mine that went to high school with him. I won't say what he said about him, but, you know, that's the way it goes. And before that was Blackberry Way from the British band The Move, written by guitarist and songwriter Roy Wood. Then we had What Kind of Fool Do You Think I Am by Bill Deal and the Rondells from 1969. And we opened the whole thing with the show, The Cat Mother and the All-Night Newsboys performing good old rock and roll, a breakout track from their debut album, The Street Giveth and The Street Taketh Away. The song famously features Jimi Hendrix as a co-producer. And I said to Patty, I said, boy, that just doesn't sound right, but they wouldn't write it if it wasn't true.
1: Well, and Roy Wood, who was in The Move, later went on and founded the ELO, Electric Light Orchestra.
0: Yes.
1: He's still around.
0: Excellent.
1: I want to thank Marcy, too, for a wonderful show.
0: Great
1: show. She had Jason Isbell, one of my favorites, I used to meet. But she opened her show with Jimmy Buffett's song that I had not heard in ages. It brought a little tear to my eye come Monday. Great song, great show, as always, Marcy. Thank you so very much. And with that, let's move on to our second set, and we're going to have the Four Tops here.

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And I stumble to the breakfast table while the kids are going off to school goodbye. And she reaches out.

0: Oh, there you go. It's a little bit of Neil Diamond doing a 1967 hit, You Got to Me. And before that, we heard O.C. Smith with the Grammy Award-winning soul pop ballad Little Green Apples. And we had a group from Philly called The Times, T-Y-M-E-S. And I met one of these guys at a dealership I worked at, and he was amazed that I still had the two albums they had out. So I had to bring them in and show them. And we started it out with Bernadette by the Four Tops. It was composed and produced by Motown's powerhouse trio, Holland Dozier Holland. It was a landmark 67 soul hit from legendary Motown group, the Four Tops. What's next, Patty?
1: Well, coming up next, we have the Monkees with Pleasant Valley Sunday.

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0: Well, that was a song that absolutely needs no introduction. Sitting on the Dock of the Bay was written by Otis Redding and Steve Cropper. Redding recorded it twice in 1967, including just 3 days before his death in a plane crash on December 10, 1967. It was released on Stax Records' Volt label in 68, becoming the first posthumous number one single in the U.S. Before that, we heard The Grassroots with Midnight Confessions. Their biggest hit, it peaked at number 5 on November 2nd, 1968. I'm sure you've all heard my story about how I met The Grassroots, but very exciting out in Arizona. Before that, we heard Mirage by Tommy James and the Shondells. And we opened that set with Pleasant Valley Sunday, one of the Monkees' biggest hit singles, written by Jerry Goffin and Carole King. It's a sharp satirical commentary on suburban dissatisfaction and consumerism that they felt while they were living in New Jersey. So
1: that was North Jersey, by the way.
0: Yeah. Sure it was. Okay, what's up next, Frankie?
1: How about some Archie Bell and the Drells, a little Tighten Up.

Yeah. Now let that guitar fall in.

Get y'all to fall in on that. Tighten it up now. Oh, yeah.

0: Just a little bit of traffic right there. Who knows what tomorrow may bring. It was a classic psychedelic rock song and by Traffic in 68 self-titled second album. And before that, Simon and Garfunkel did The Sounds of Silence. Originally released as a purely acoustical track on Simon and Garfunkel's 64 debut album, Wednesday Morning 3 a.m., producer Tom Wilson secretly overdubbed electric guitars and drums into the track in 1965, and the rest, they say, is history. And I'd really like to get that album and listen to that acoustically, because I've never heard it that way. I've always heard it the way that we all heard it. And before that, their second album, studio album, Where Did Our Love Go?, we heard the Supremes' 1964 hit Baby Love. Archie Brown and the Drells open up the set with their biggest hit, Tighten Up, from their 1967 album of the same name. What is next, Patty?
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0: no,
1: which is 813-239-9663. 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And please be sure to check out our Facebook page at WMNF 60s Show. So we're here. We're halfway through the show. We're hoping you're enjoying it. We've gotten a lot of really nice emails and texts. And
0: yes, thank you so much. And Bobby, I'm glad you remembered that song.
1: Little Green Apples. I think Bobby's too young for that song, so that may have been her parents.
0: It may be. Maybe she heard it through them. Who knows?
1: Oh, my gosh. So, and coming up then, the second half of the show, after a couple more songs, we're going to talk about Labor Day, and we're going to play some songs that have to do with Labor Day and the labor movement, which in the 60s was a really big deal.
0: So oh, yeah.
1: Yeah. Let's keep going right now, though, with, what is it? It Hurts to Be in Love by the great Gene Pitney.
0: First off, it is. 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

0: That was Shirley Bassey with a request from George in St. Pete. Wanted to hear her voice. And that was from the 64 movie of the same name. And I think people our age want to see all those movies. And before that, driven by Ian Anderson, aggressive flute playing, and Martin Barry's heavy electric guitar riffs was Jethro Tull with what is widely considered one of the band's heaviest tracks, For a Thousand Mothers, from their 69 stand-up album. And before that, Billy Joe Royal, 1965, did Down in the Boondocks. It was written by Joe South. And we started it out with Gene Pitney, It Hurts to Be in Love, a great example of the famous Brill building sound. What's up next, Patty?
1: Well, coming up next, we have a special salute to Labor Day. Labor Day is an annual public holiday that celebrates workers and the labor movement and social and economic achievements of laborers. The holiday grew out of the 19th century labor movement, and the first U.S. Labor Day celebration took place in New York City on September 5th, 1882. It became a U.S. federal holiday in 1894 after President Grover Cleveland signed the legislation. Let's get started with one of the greatest labor spokesmen, Pete Seeger, who along with Woody Guthrie and other artists used their music as a powerful tool for the American labor movement. I bet you didn't know how many songs there were about working.

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I might get a little tired on the weekend. After I draw my pay, I'll go back working. Come Monday morning, I'm right back with the crew.

0: Well, that was Working for the Man and the immediately recognizable voice of Roy Orbison. This was inspired by his time working for El Paso Natural Gas in the daytime, and then he would go on and play shows at night. And he said sometimes he was just so tired that he couldn't even eat or get undressed. And I have a note here. On a side note, the B-side of this 45 was Leah, probably my favorite Roy Orbison song. Before that, we heard Working in a Coal Mine by Lee Dorsey. I think we're all familiar with that one. It was the driving rhythmic cadence that mimicked the repetitive heavy movement of manual labor. Joe Glazier sang Too Old to Work, and that was when they were working on getting the UAW pensions. So they were working just to get pensions for the workers when they retired. Who's going to take care of you when you're too old to work? And before that, a song that serves as a direct tribute to blue-collar workers was Merle Haggard with Working Man Blues. And we opened that set with the great Pete Seeger and 8-Hour Day. Everybody knows how involved he was in unions and just trying to get decent working conditions for people that Labor Day was made for. So what's up next, Frank?
1: Well, what do you say we go across the pond with the Fab Four?

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1: Some people say a man is made out of mud. A poor man's made out of muscle and blood. Muscle and blood and skin and bones. A mind that's weak and a back that's strong.

0: Woman better step aside.
1: A lot of men didn't, a lot of men died. One fist of iron, the other of steel. If the right one don't get you, then the left one will. You load 16 tons. What

0: to the company store.
1: Tennessee Ernie Ford doing 16 Tons, written originally and sung by Mel Travis. The song is about his family's life in Kentucky coal mines.
2: I got to say, that's Merle Travis, not Mel.
1: Merle, I'm sorry, Mel. What am I getting Mel from? Merle Travis, yeah. Before that was Chain Gang from the great Sam Cooke. As the song was inspired after a chance meeting with an actual chain gang of prisoners on a highway while he was on tour. Seeing their grueling conditions prompted him to write the song.
2: I wonder if that was in Florida.
1: Who knows?
2: We were famous for our chain gang.
1: Yeah, yeah. And we opened the set with A Hard Day's Night from the Beatles from 64 album of the same name. It was based on Ringo stating it was A Hard Day's Night, said after the boys had been working so long in the studio, and they weren't aware who was morning or night. I guess they could do that.
2: Yeah. They don't have any windows.
1: Yeah.
2: They have really blackout curtains.
1: Yep. That's true.
2: But if it's a studio, it's usually...
1: Well, it's closed because, yeah, you know, of sound.
2: So let's see. Coming up next, we have the Vogues with 5 o'clock World. I think we're all used to that. Yes. So.
1: Yes. Big.
2: Are they? I think they're from Pittsburgh.
1: Well, yeah, Turtle Creek.
2: Turtle
1: which
2: Creek.
1: Which is just south, I think. Okay, here you go.

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0: sure everyone knows that was Joan Baez with Joe Hill live at Woodstock, a tribute to Joe Hill, the Swedish American labor activist songwriter for the industrial workers of the world, who was executed in Utah in 1915 under controversial circumstances. Before that was Get a Job on a completely different level of song by the Silhouettes. It addresses the theme of unemployment and domestic relationships, with the woman of the house nagging the man to find work. I'm sure none of us have ever experienced that, and maybe the other way around as well. Before that, we heard If I Had a Hammer, Peter, Paul, and Mary, written by Pete Seeger and Lee Hayes in 1949. It was originally created to support the progressive and labor movements. And we opened that set with 5 O'Clock World by the Vogues. It's about the daily grind of work and a 9-to-5 job and the satisfaction of quitting time. I can remember going out for a couple of cocktails after we got off work.
1: So. Yeah. Oh, yeah.
0: Yeah, that seemed to be it. So we're getting towards the end of the show. We've still got some great songs coming up. Let's get started with the next one. It's the Rolling Stones.

0: Well, that, of course, we all know is the animals, with we got to get out of this place, which we do, but it's also an enduring anthem of working class worry, hope, and escape. And it's almost time for us to get out of this place. K-Tuff's over there just dancing to all the great music he's got planned for you. And after that would be Surface Noise with Laura Taylor, Cheryl Mogul with a Saturday Soiree, and Sinflow with his House Party follows that. So, well, we've had a fun time doing today's show.
1: Yes, we have.
0: With our Labor Day tribute. So I know now a lot, I know I'm retired, so I don't have to worry about going to work, but
1: it's yeah, but still, all the years you
0: yes,
1: worked.
0: And we have come a long way, but we still have a long way to go with unions, et cetera.
1: Oh, yeah, so, believe me.
0: I mean, it's, yeah. So let's hear a song that hopefully will

Oh, yeah. Maggie's Farm live at the Forum in California, 1974. Great version, Bob Dylan. Mr. President, have pity on the working man, Randy Newman from Good Old Boys. NRBQ, What Can I Do? The Kinks from Soap Opera, When Work Is Over and Canned Heat. Starting off the show, Let's Work Together. Have a really great Labor Day weekend. Stay tuned to WMNF. We are the voice of the working people. Time for some Joni Mitchell. Cold steel. Cold blue steel. Indeed. And Sweet Fire.

me and Paul. Almost busted in Laredo, but for reasons that I'd rather not disclose. But if you're staying in a motel there and leave, just don't leave nothing in your clothes. And at the airport in Milwaukee, they refused to let us board the plane at all.

Oh, the writings of Paul McCartney, the pastiche. Yes. You get more than one song, just about every other song. The Backseat of My Car, Paul and Linda McCartney from Ram. Before that, oh, Smoking Hot, Tanya Tucker from TNT, covering Buddy Holly, Not Fade Away, Willie Nelson from Yesterday's Wine, Me and Paul, and Joni Mitchell from For the Roses, Cold Blue Steel, and Sweet Fire. We got a request coming up this set. We're going to start off, well, they're both going to be work-related. Start off with the Pretenders, and then we're going to move to the Clash. Somebody requested it, named Poems. Lovely. Back on the Chain Gang.

Clash from Sandinista, the call-up for poems. You requested it via email. You can reach us at dj@wmnf.org. And before that, Back on the Chain Gang, Chrissy Hynde, Pretenders. Love that song. It's time for the luscious, lovely sound of Curved Air. Pipe of Dreams, an instrumental. Enjoy.

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1: 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I am K-Tuff. That was the first rockin' hour of the Labor Day weekend edition of the 70s show. Judas Priest, More Than Just Metal. Gorgeous song, Before the Dawn from Hellbent for Leather. And Nursery Crime, Genesis, Harlequin. Gorgeous. If I could do it all over again, I'd do it all over you. Caravan from the album of the same name. And I had a nice email about that, how you can really see how it influenced bands like Jane's Addiction, Radiohead, and I totally agree. And Pipe of Dreams, Curved Air. Well, let's kick off this second hour. I'm going to hear a little bit of Elvis Costello. Welcome to the Working Week Live. Let's do it.

dedicated to the working man from Rush. Wow. It still gets my blood thumping. From The Who by Numbers, The Who, Dreaming from the Waste. A minute, 50-second Fleetwood Mac song. That's enough for me from Tusk. Before that, Tom Robinson, 2468 Motorway. And Elvis Costello, a live version of Welcome to the Working Week. Happy Labor Day, everybody. Yes, sometimes I just humor myself. Sorry. Not sorry. Time for some Stevie Wonder covering the Beatles. A great cover. We can work it out.

throwing that out there to Frankie Mopar and Diane Knox. Philadelphia people. The Sound of Philadelphia from MFSB, which stands for Mother, Father, Sister, Brother. That great Philly sound. You don't have to be a star to be in my show. Marilyn McCoo and Billy Davis Jr. and Dan Hicks in the Hot Licks. Miss Dan Hicks, lost him several years ago now. What a great live act he was. Where's the money? And we can work it out. Stevie Wonder. Well, I'm throwing this out, one, you know, and one of the benefits of having a show is that you can play songs for your girlfriend. Boomtown Rats. When the night comes.

Frank Zappa from Zootalures. Wind up working in a gas station, at home, at work, at play, Sparks from Propaganda, and The Jam, News of the World, and starting off that set, the Boomtown Rats from The Fine Art of Surfacing When the Night Comes. All of those, in a roundabout way, have to do with working and being a working person. For a Labor Day weekend, well, we lost one of the greats in society that literally changed the country and possibly the world. This is in honor of her, Gloria, from Patti Smith, the album Horses, for Gloria Steinem. Rest in peace.

The Greg Kinn Band, All the Right Reasons, Boys Don't Lie, Shoes. For that, and Gloria, in honor of Gloria Steinem, who passed just this last week. Sad, sad week. Patti Smith, Horses. We're going to finish this show off with some Devo. Yes, Devolution. Anyone? That's Pep.

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She make me feel so good, love. I wanna say she make me feel alright.

And a very happy Catterday to you as we are broadcasting live from the Suncoast Blues Society studio. 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Good afternoon. My name is DJ Lounge Laura Taylor. 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And please, when you do, would you identify yourself? Because we have to write back and say, who is this again? Who is this again? And we'd rather play music. So thank you to Keita for a great, another yet stellar edition of 70s Show. He played Patti Smith's Gloria. So I thought we would open up with the version, the original by them. But now we're going to go to a cover. We know how much you love Kurt Vile. It's September. It's a tradition. We do this every year. September's song by Ian McCullough. Here on Surface Noise.

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2: And speaking of September being the theme of our mission calendar for the month here at WMNF, DJ The Honolulu has put together a smokin' cocktail mix featuring Tito Puente, of course from New York, but with ties here to Tampa and Ybor City. His cousin had a beauty shop in West Tampa, and I believe that DJ Brian Oblivion actually saw a parking lot concert with Tito Puente. So we'll say happy Latin Heritage Month with Tito Puente in the cocktail mix. Your weekly Todd Bowie vote of so much more to get to, but let's review what we heard, shall we? That was from 1981 to show you how great local underground music was in Tampa. That was our own Stick Figures song, September. September Girls, Big Star from Radio City. And we began with Ian McCullough taking on Kurt Vile with September's song. A beautiful, beautiful rendition of that. Gonna keep the party music started now, because that was a little, easing you in. But now we got a rage, right? Flesh tones.

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2: Yes, a gentle reminder that WMNF lost our government funding about a year ago. 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Let's review what we heard. You know, that brought you back. Unless you're just listening to it now, but maybe you had that clove on the dance floor experience of hearing the Tainted Love, Where Did Our Love Go extended version mix. I bet you did, some of you. Oh, darling, Abbey Road remastered by those Beatle guys. Yeah, My Baby, Flamin' Groovies, who, maybe owe a thing or two to the Beatles from now. And we began with the Fleshtones and Right Side of a Good Thing from Hexbreaker. You are on the right side of the dial here. People still say dial. I say dial. I'm old school. I have radios, okay? So dial. Or maybe you're listening on the app. Hey, thank you for that. No matter how you're with us, thank you for being with us. We're having a lot of fun with you so far, and we're going to keep the fun going. Maybe this will be good for you if you're going to the beach or your pool. Let's go with Blondie.

0: Hi, this is Miss Julie. Our next week-long membership drive begins at 9 a.m. on Tuesday, September 22nd, and goes through the morning of September 29th. 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
1: And thank you, Miss Julie, and thank you for all of you writing in. Don't y'all have Labor Day plans or something? Am I the only loser that's like, no, I'm just kidding. No one is a loser. All you kids are winners today because you are tuned in to WMNF. And I'm just kind of surprised. I thought, you know, Labor Day weekend, be kind of quiet, but you guys are raging. Maybe it's the music. Dangerous Type. That was the Northern Studios version of

Cramps Gravest Gravy is still getting a lot of buzz. And we celebrated that release a couple of weeks ago. But you know what? I just can't keep my hands off it, man. I mean, it's almost as if I can't hardly stand it.

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2: And welcome to hour two of Surface Noise, if it's not too late to say that, because it's already 9 minutes after the hour, but we're squeezing in a lot of music for you today. Some songs short, long, but we're trying to mix it up best we can so that you can have a great Labor Day weekend soundtrack. That was the Monkees. That should have been a big, giant single hit. All of Your Toys, an alternate cut from Headquarters and Missing Links and Party Line. I'm not sure if that actually, I'm sure that was not an American hit. That's from Face to Face, The Kinks. Who is So Sad About Us, Understanding Small Faces from the Beginning. That's the Decca collection. And thank you to DJ The Onaloo for that new present. And we began with I Can't Hardly Stand It. That's the one taken from Gravest Gravy, The Cramps, produced by Alex Chilton. Thank you so much for spending part of your weekend with us. Let's take you, if you're not going anywhere exotic for Labor Day, to Mesopotamia.

0: Dolly, we've loved you till the moon and back. 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
3: And thank you so much for listening to Surface Noise here on WMNF Tampa. Before those important station bits, we heard Turn to You by the Go-Go's from Talk Show, Take from Color Field. I believe that was a different version than the album version, but I've been wrong before and I'm probably wrong now. But that definitely was the title track from Mesopotamia, B-52s. So many shout outs today again. Thank you for spending part of your Labor Day weekend with us. It just means so much. DJ Brian, Oblivion, of course, the first one to check in all the time is John E. and Molly Dog. Zach, always the first to call. Mark the Mechanic, Poems. Hey, Peter Butler, I think you were the first one to email in again today. Yay, you! You're back, you're back. Earl from Valrico. We are all over the world today. John from Colorado. Joseph Zero in Sarasota. Mike, Tim in Milwaukee. David Fontaine Radden in Exotic Tarpon Springs, streaming us from the Tarpon Art Guild. Rick Dutton, Rachel, Ron Ray, Belinda Montgomery. Now, this is cool. Ron Nasty from Nasty Savage. They are playing at the Brass Mug tonight for the Tampa Death Fest, so that should be awesome. I think this is our second time that we've heard from Nasty Ronnie, so to me, that is quite an honor. Happy birthday, Albin and Casa. Thank you for checking in. Wishbone, love you so much. Kay Howell, Andy, you rock. Brian from Tampa, Steve, Sharon, and Steve Hainer. Can't wait for their all 45 guest hosts. That's going to be great. Candace and Raleigh, Chris Snopik, that's DJ CK to you. Bob Hurd in San Antonio, Florida. Ron from Lakeland, Gonzo, Claude, Ziggy Cash, who lives in Sarasota, but he's working in St. Thomas and is actually listening to Surface Noise. I hope you're okay. And Elaine in Miami. I hope I didn't miss anybody because we still have so much more to get to, including 13th floor elevators here on Surface Noise.

Slip inside this house by the 13th floor elevators from Easter Everywhere when we began with Hot House of Amagarish. I can never say this right. I walk around the house going, yeah, yeah, yeah, yeah, yeah, yeah. That's what I think of the song as. From Roger the Engineer and Glorious Mono, the Yardbirds. It is time now for your weekly Todd and Bowie votive and your Tito Puente cocktail mix coming up as we're celebrating Latin heritage here at WMNF. Going to start off with a beautiful ballad by Utopia. You're on Surface Noise.

David Bowie with a song made famous by Johnny Mathis, Wild is the Wind, taken from Station to Station. And your weekly, Todd, was I'm looking at you, but talking to myself. Well, I hope you have something strong and maybe Cubano flavored, because it is time, or Latin flavored, I should say, for Tito Puente here in the cocktail mix. Thanks to DJ The Onaloo for putting this one together. It's hot.

I'm in there. Been waiting 6 days and it shows how much I care. Get off.

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My heart just keeps jumping when he rings the bell.

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Thanks.

Yes, indeed. The Isley Brothers right here at 88.5. It's a holiday weekend. Hope you're having a good Labor Day weekend so far. So, you know, half hour of music, no interruptions, a couple announcements there. That's like how we like to do it here on a Saturday night. Cheryl here with you until 8 o'clock, another hour and a half. And Sinflo is in Studio 3, so don't just keep on listening. And Waves of the Bay and the Saturday Night Shutdown. We also heard Tumba, El Quinto Machito, and his Cuban Salseros. It's from a double album I have here. It's wonderful. And it says Machito and his Afro-Cuban Orchestra, Afro-Cubans, Afro-Cuban Salseros from Montuno to Cubop, Havana, New York recordings from 1939 to 1962. It's a great album with lots of liner notes on the back. And we also heard from the Vintage Explosion, a Scottish band, or at least some of the members are, Shake It Down, Pacified Soul Scratch on the Coal Mine level, a label, and also Ghost Note with Nigel Hall, featuring Nigel Hall, Swagism, the title cut from that. I want to send those two out for our Scott Elliott. I know he loved the Coal Mine label and loves Nigel Hall and Ghost Note, so. And also, Bring the Light, featuring Trombone Shorty, Anthony Evans, Pedrito Martinez, John Batiste. A wonderful album right there. Bring the Light. That's what we want to do here at 88.5. Bring all the information, the news, public affairs, and the music, because you support this community radio station. And our birthday's in 9 days. Yes, the 14th of September. And Dinah Washington started us off with Saturday Night, featuring the Ike Carpenter Orchestra right here. So the next set with Jelly Roll Morton, Memphis Slim, Freddie King, the Fabulous Thunderbirds, along with Terrence Simeon. Remember Terrence Simeon? He came to, I believe it was one of our New Year's Eve parties or a birthday party at the Coliseum. They were fabulous. I remember that show very clearly. It was wonderful. So, and let's see, Terrence Simeon is with us. He's 61. He just turned 61 in the last few days. So let's start off with some Jelly Roll Morton with some. Oh, no, we don't want that. Dr. Jazz right here at 88.5.

You're listening to 88.5, the Saturday Soulful Soiree. We just heard from the Fabulous Thunderbirds and Terrence Simeon, featuring Terrence Simeon, Struck Down. Don't Make No Sense from Struck Down. The great Freddie King, the wonderful Freddie King, Stumble. And Memphis Slim, also the great Memphis Slim, When I Were Young. And Jelly Roll Morton, Dr. Jazz. Some birthday people in this past week. Hello to Jim Bannon. And Jim, nice to hear from you always. And Jim will be coming up here in a few weeks. I guess fundraising is, what is it, 3 weeks from today, I think? Wow, I can't believe it. Oh, boy. So, that'll be great. And hello to Gil. Hi, Gil. So nice to hear from you. And Will. So Will and Gil. Hey, Will. So nice to hear from you, too. And you can always send a text at 813-433-0888. And please sign your name or else I don't know who you are. And DJ at WMNF.org. And you, of course, it can be anonymous. That's fine. Or 813-239-9663. And I'll try to grab the phone. This next song is a dedication. And I want to say, just found out recently, deepest condolences to Bruce Rees. Bruce Rees, Winter Haven Bruce. I know you've heard Winter Haven Bruce's name so many times, so incredibly generous to WMNF for over the years, so many programs and supporting WMNF. He passed away a couple months ago. I found out from his sister and family, and just send all the condolences there are out there. And I have a collection of Winter Haven Bruce's cards, and they're just amazing. And I know a few other folks do around here too, and they're just great. So Bruce loved Bette Midler so much, and let's listen to some Bette Midler. And after that, there's a brand new release from a man from England, a young man from England, from the UK, called, his name is Albert Gold, and I really like him. He's great. This came out in April. It's called Reason. And we'll listen to, I guess, one of my favorite Labor Day songs. Play it every year. I bet you know what it is. You know what it is if you've been listening for a while. It's Jimmy McGriff and Junior Parker. Okay, there's a hint. Here's the fabulous Bette Midler.

Satchel, excuse me, Satchel Foote to James Hunter 6 from Hold On, right here at 88.5. Also, we listened to Jimmy McGriff and Junior Parker from Good Things Don't Happen Every Day. It's such a great album also. Working. Many people will be are working now and will be working. This is all pleasure here. We're volunteers and this isn't work. The only thing work is driving here. That's a lot of work. Reason, the new release Reason, Albert Gold. Did you like it? I like it. Bette Midler. And send that out to Winter Haven Bruce. Rest in peace for Winter Haven Bruce. Absolutely. It is 7 o'clock. You're listening to WMNF Tampa. Beyonce had, Beyonce had a new CD, a record come out yesterday. She just turned 45 yesterday. The queen, the amazing Beyonce. So we'll listen to some Beyonce. But first, we didn't get to hear any more Benny Lattimore last week, and shame on me. Here's from a great album, another great album, Benny Lattimore's Are You Where You Want to Be? And rest in peace to the great Benny Lattimore, who just passed away a few weeks ago, living in Riverview. And I think there's a celebration for life coming up, but I have to find out more about that. Here's Benny Lattimore. Here at WMNF Tampa, your community radio. Thank you because of you.

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1: 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Oh, Dolly, we've loved you till the moon and back. 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This is a show you'll remember for a long time. Don't miss it.

Show Me a Love right here on the Saturday Soulful Soiree with your host, Cheryl Mogul. This evening until 8 o'clock, Cassandra Wilson. Show Me a Love from Belly of the Sun, the exquisite Cassandra Wilson in every way. She just passed away on Tuesday, September the 1st at 70, age 70. She won a few Grammys. Amazing artist, her interpretations, her work with blues and country, folk music, everything she blended and the covers she would incorporate in her original music. So rest in peace, the beautiful Cassandra Wilson. We also heard Dolly Parton in the Ghetto, and you know we have a benefit. I'm not sure who's performing yet. I got to find that out. And that's on the 20th. On the 20th, that's a Sunday, a couple Sundays from now. And Beyonce, her latest CD, it's called B-Day, 20th Anniversary Deluxe Edition. She just had her 45th birthday yesterday and put out a CD. It's really interesting. We heard Cuerpo Tumbeo featuring Maluma with Beyonce. Prince Buster gave us Enjoy It from Where It Back to Where It All Began, the Blue Beat Years. Great Prince Buster. Don't forget, we have the wonderful reggae program on tomorrow from 4 to 6. And with DJ Wayne and friends, always check that out. Tighten Up, The Untouchables with Lee Scratch Perry and friends. And Gloria Estefan, she just turned 69. She just turned 69. Happy birthday to Gloria Estefan on the 1st. The great Gloria Estefan. Say aye. And Beyonce again from her latest CD, Sugar Mama. It was called Sugar Mama. And, Benny Latimer, Let's Straighten It Out up there. We haven't played that yet, but it's queued up. I must have put the wrong song, perhaps, when we played Benny Latimer. I will fix that. I just noticed it. So, let's see. Oh, here's another birthday set. Okay. Here are some folks that would have birthdays this week: Buddy Miles, Archie Bell and the Drells. Archie Bell, he just turned 82. He's in Houston, been in Houston, and I do believe a nursing home. He had a stroke about 5 years ago, unfortunately, but he is still with us. Archie Bell, the wonderful Archie Bell and the Drells. Joe Simon, the wonderful Joe Simon, and Billy Preston. Yeah. Here's Them Changes with, here's Buddy Miles with Them Changes. The great Buddy Miles. Amazing artist.

Billy Preston here on 88.5 WMNF Tampa with fancy lady Sarita Wright. She's a background vocals there and working with Billy Preston, the great Sarita Wright. Joe Simon, Get Down, Get Down. A little dancing music there. And Archie Bell and the Drells, I Just Can't Stop Dancing. And Buddy Miles, Them Changes. And that all to Basil, he liked that. I do too. He's an amazing artist, no doubt about that. Right here at 88.5. I'm going to read a couple of things going on. It was the Gecko Fest. That's still happening in Gulfport until 8. And then the Gecko Festival is tonight at the Stetson. So you could run over there to Stetson, right there in Gulfport, 1401 61st Street in Gulfport. Also, the Mavericks are next weekend, September 12th at Ruth Eckerd Hall. The Drinkery on Tuesday nights is the Tony Castellano Band. On Sunday, Scotty Wright. And you could call about all their other music every other night. Club Detroit 201 is Tony Castellano Jazz, 2 to 5 on Sundays and Wednesdays, live jazz. You can check with them and see. Actually, I think it's called Detroit 201 now, right on next to Janice Landing, Janice Live there. And Gecko, I mentioned the Gecko Fest at Skipper's. Uncle John's Band is performing tonight at Skipper's at the Skipper Dome. The Jazz Librarians are at the Green Light Theater in, right in downtown 2nd and 2nd Street and Avenue in downtown St. Pete. And Sunday, 3 to 5, Sasha Tuck's there with Anna Van Atta and Simon Lasky and Raymond Solomon. Always great things. And the Gulfport Tap House has Marianne and the Professor this evening. And CJ's has the Tomcats Big Band every Monday, 7 to 9:30. And The Hangar has Al Downing Tampa Bay Jazz Association from 7 until 9 every Monday. And also the Katiki Monday. There's so much going on Mondays. As Kid Royal from 6 to 10, the Katiki. And let's see, tomorrow, the Funk Foundation, the United Funk Foundation, are performing tomorrow on this Labor Day weekend, 1 to 5. And the Josh Fielding Band. Sunday Jazz also has James Suggs and Mark Maltrop at the Hawthorne Bottle Club on Central Avenue from 3:30 to 5:30. And Ruby's Elixir has Seth Campbell. Family Funk on Sunday. Latreia Savage, Son Brown on Monday. Kirk Adams on Tuesday. And, the Suncoast Blues Society party is next Sunday, the 13th. Next Sunday, the 13th. And don't forget, we have our tribute next Sunday from 5 o'clock on for Scott Elliott at Skipper's. Talk to Mark will be playing, and there'll be a lot going on. It'll be a good get-together to celebrate and honor the life of Scott Elliott. Brian, last week I talked with Brian and promised him I'd play this incredible Maverick song you've heard before on here. Don't play it often. It's so intense and beautiful. I kind of couldn't handle it last week, I told him. But Brian, I hope you're listening. And here are the Mavericks with their amazing Call Me When You Get to Heaven. The Mavericks.

great to hear from you and Ellen and Trevor, and thinking about Tabitha. Rest in peace, Eric Pages, and Penny, and Jay, and Lutz, and Zach, and Julie, and Largo, and Basil, the best to you, and, oh, I can't even read this, okay, and Victoria's been speed cleaning, and that is great, and I love the photo you sent, amazing, I know, music will make you do all kinds of wonderful things, and Tampa Mac, and Steve, very nice to hear from everyone tonight. I hope you have a wonderful, safe weekend. Doug Rank will be in, the fabulous Doug Rank, next weekend. So I thank Doug in advance for a fantastic program. And let's leave with little Dinah Washington, September in the Rain, which it may be doing this week. Have a great Labor Day weekend. Be safe. Let's take care of one another. Stay healthy, okay? Thank you so much. This is Cheryl signing out. Stay tuned for Zenflow with the Great House Party and then Waves of the Bay and the Saturday Night Shutdown. Good night. Take care. Let's thank all the laborers, right?

0: 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A self-described left neck and tree hugger that watches NASCAR, Grant combines sharp humor, powerful storytelling, and thoughtful social commentary in the tradition of Woody Guthrie, Bob Dylan, and Billy Bragg. 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
1: Live from NPR News in Washington, I'm Dan Ronan. That's the sound of first responders and others in Nepal rescuing a woman who was found alive in the rubble 10 days after the devastating floods hit the country. The country's prime minister says two other people were discovered alive. They were in a tunnel in a hydropower project. Rescue efforts are increasingly focused on those hydro facilities where an estimated 900 people are missing and several hundred are feared trapped. At least 1,300 died in the August 29th flood that was likely caused by a melting glacier that collapsed. The U.S. ambassador to Israel says he will continue to denounce what he calls acts of terrorism against Palestinians by settlers in the occupied West Bank. However, he says the U.S. is limited in its power to curb the escalating violence, which has spiked dramatically in the last year. Nuha Musla has more.
2: Ambassador Mike Huckabee referred to the settlers as terrorists during a visit Saturday to the Palestinian town of Turmus Aya. He visited with relatives of Palestinian Americans killed by settlers. 80% of the residents here are U.S. citizens. Huckabee, a Baptist minister, has made several visits to the West Bank, which he refers to by its biblical name, Judea.